so cool, so sensual. Maxwell, 1998, from his second album. The first single from his second album, actually. The album's called Embryo, 1998, and remastered in 2018. So how do I find you this Wednesday morning? I hope I find you fit and well. Wednesday morning, I suppose, today is hump day, isn't it? Thank you, Jasper. He's back, not next week, the week after, on rotation with Chris Johns. They always do a funky show. And we've got a funky show lined up, I can assure you. Music to come from Marvin Gaye, Roberta Flack and Donny Hathaway, D'Angelo, Intro, Blackstreet. We've got so much to get through, and I can't wait to get to hour number three. Not that I'm rushing, because we've got a wonderful record of the week too. But in the meantime, this is something from Lucas Seto, and this is so retro and so good too.

0: It's been such a long time since we played this on a radio. Hypnotic, Are You Lonely? I certainly hope you're not. I am, but you can keep me company. I'm here till 4 a.m. this morning. And before, Lucas Seto, Ghetto Kind of Love, brand new from him. And it really is, doesn't it? It's a real nice retro feel. As I say, I hope you can stay with me through till 4 a.m. this morning. We've got some great music. We'll take a short intermission. We'll come back with Marvin Gaye and Roberta Flack and Donny Hathaway. Sound good to you?
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The million-dollar question, Roberta Flack and Donnie Hathaway on My Soul. Lots of love here at My Soul, so make sure you keep it My Soul. 24/7/365. 1972, can you believe that? What are you doing on the 7th of November? Okay, well, we will be at the Assembly Hall Theatre Royal, Tunbridge Wells. My Soul presents a live night of timeless soul. 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All the information is there. 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

0: Black Street on My Soul as we take you back. Give you all my loving. Tomorrow being a Thursday, not just any Thursday, a Throwback Thursday starting at 4 a.m. Right way through the day, it's Throwback Thursday, bringing back some wonderful memories. That's the object of the exercise. But don't tell anyone because I shall start it unofficially.
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2: 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It's the Simply Salacious Dance Party. Salacious Dance Party with Peter Borg. 2 hours of pure house music, giving you that weekend feeling. 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Tuesday nights from 7, Peter Borg, the Simply Salacious Dance Party. My soul. The best soulful music.

Mark Francis and Anne-Marie Johnson on My Soul, Shivers, and before Cashflow, Mine All Mine. Do you remember when that first came out? I think it was about 1986. All the controversy it caused because it sounded like something else. I want to play Side Effect for you, but first, the Staple Singers. I'll take you there. I certainly will. I'm taking you through till 4 a.m. this morning. Thank you for choosing My Soul.

0: sending out an SOS, Side Effects on My Soul. That's in the box for this weekend. We are off to Great Yarmouth. If you are coming to Great Yarmouth, make sure you head for the B-side, Calvin Francis, Michael Angle. We'll be in there entertaining you, and that's definitely in the box. So if you like a touch of Red Groove, that's something we've got. Following me this morning for early breakfast is Keith Jackson, then it's George Cave, Stretch Taylor, John Jules, and Ronnie Harrell. What a lineup.
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Summer madness on my soul as we wave goodbye to summer 2026. Today, highs of 23. Looks like this morning will be dry with some variable cloud. In the afternoon, a few showers may edge in from the north. Tomorrow, Thursday, is expected to be dry, settled with plenty of sunshine. And Friday looks set to start the day dry with some sunny spells, but could see an increase in cloud during the day into the afternoon, bringing a chance of the odd spot of rain. But we've had a great summer. I'm not complaining one bit. Brand new from PJ Morton now, Could Have Been Me.

0: The unmistakable sound of Jeffrey Osborne on my soul from the band LTD. Love Ballad, a song written for LTD way back in 1976 and covered by George Benson in 1979, whereas everyone thought that George did it first. No, the song was written for LTD and sung by Jeffrey Osborne. And that band being quite unique, because Jeffrey Osborne played the drums and sung lead. It's definitely different, isn't it? PJ Morton could have been me, Kool & the Gang, Summer Madness, and Stacey Ladishaw, Jump to the Beat. Can you believe she's 60 years old this coming November? Stacey Ladishaw, remember the little pop socks girl singing on Top of the Pops? I remember it taking me back to my childhood. A short break, we're back with Melba Moore, Gwen McRae, Teddy Douglas, and Byron Stingley together, and Beggar & Co. We've got a wonderful mix this morning. Honestly, we have.
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Bumping our way through till 4 a.m. this morning. Gwen McCrae and myself, keep that fire burning. This coming Friday, all roads lead to Boysdale Canary Wharf. Yeah, we are back at Boysdale this coming Friday, starting at 7 p.m. going through till 2 a.m. Now, I need to warn you, the door policy has changed ever so slightly. If you get there early, no problems at all. If you're there between 7 and 9, you are in for free. After 9 p.m, it's going to cost you, so get there early. If you think, I want to go, but I'm going to be running late, well, go now to my-soul.com. Get yourself an early bird ticket at a fiver. They go up to £10 after that, and if there are any tickets left, because it does get quite busy, there'll be £15 limited tickets on the door. But I just say, get there early. This is Tilly Douglas and Byron Stinney on My Soul, and we belong together Tuesday through to Friday between 1

0: The Brit Funk on a Wednesday morning never hurt anyone at all. It's good to hear that again. Breger & Co, somebody help me out. Thank you for helping me out on Tuesday through Friday between 1 and 4 a.m. Whatever you're doing this morning or wherever you are listening from in the world, thank you. I've got your remedy. If you're on your way to work, on your way home from work, or you just can't sleep, stay with me. It gets better and better. If you're celebrating a birthday today, happy birthday to you. I know Sharon Jones is. Happy birthday, Sharon. Jessica Aspiotis to Janice V, our very own Janice V. She's celebrating a birthday today. Denise Bristow, Lee Wells, Peter Hogan, and Chuck Anya. Happy birthday to every one of you from everyone here at Mindstall. As I always say, if you want to get in touch, please feel free. The easiest and most convenient and quickest way is via Messenger. I shall get back to you. I promise I will.
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night in Exodus. After flipping through the paper, our kinfolk knew what was next for us. They headed north to lay down their roots. The train was filled with hope, from the freight cars to the caboose. Next stop, Chicago, the big city of dreams and broad shoulders. This was the hot spot, even though the winters were much colder.

3 a.m. on a Wednesday morning on My Soul. Brand new from Lala Hathaway, 47th Street featuring J. Ivy the Poet. We're moving on this morning with Teddy P and I Don't Love You Anymore. That's not true. That's strictly speaking, that's not true. Everything to send me a message via Messenger. You can also find me on X, Instagram and Facebook. Teddy Pendergrass plays I Don't Love You.

0: album It Is What It Is, Reggie Myricks featuring Tai Hwan, who was our record of the week all last week. Go and check out the album. I know I'm always selling albums to you. That's one of my pastimes, as I've mentioned before. I do love doing that. Finding an album and listening to every track, as I used to do. I mean, this is MP3 format, but so I'm talking about the old vinyl days. I still love doing it. I've still got my turntables and I still listen to albums because that's one of my pastimes. Go and check this one out, though. It's called It Is What It Is, Reggie Myricks featuring Tai Hwan. Very, very good album. Fast approaching 3 a.m. this morning. We're back in hour number 3 with a wonderful music sweep, and we've got to play our record of the week, too.
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Just in case you're feeling a touch lethargic, Two Express and David Byrne together and L-A-Z-Y, lazy. Today, highs of 23, lows of 10. Looks like the morning will be dry with variable cloud. In the afternoon, a few showers may edge in from the north, and tomorrow, Thursday, is expected to be dry and settled with plenty of sunshine. Friday looks set to start dry with sunny spells, but could and may increase with some more cloud coming in from the west into the afternoon with the odd spot of rain that says to be promised. Lucinda Jules and Danny Foster together. Foster.

0: This for me is all about summer. This does bring back some wonderful memories for me. Jeanne on My Soul and Crush. Tomorrow being a Throwback Thursday, as I mentioned earlier on. All daytime shows, throwback, bringing back some wonderful memories. Well, that's the object of the exercise, but as I say, don't tell anyone, I shall start it unofficially. Next year, we are going back to Corfu for Brighter Days. If you are interested and you want to come along, it's a wonderful week, soulful week, some lovely people, some lovely vibes. Honestly, it's so great. Go and have a look now. Brighter Days, soulfulevents.co.uk. That's Days spelled with a Z, D-A-Z-E, soulfulevents.co.uk. Have a look at the website. Have a look at the accommodation. Honestly, we start at £440. 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If you want to come along, we'd love to have you join us because it's just a wonderful, wonderful week. So once again, Brighter Days, soulfulevents.co.uk. Okay, Black Street plays next.
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10: 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Jasper does not get hung up on just one groove. New and old, he doesn't care. 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

0: 5 wonderful tracks back to back. What a music sweep. Martin Giroux and Revival. Getting you ready for tomorrow, aren't I, really? So Revival, Martin Giroux, Usher and LMA together. Don't waste my time. Our Studio One classic this morning, Earl 16, Now Mash Up the Dance, Soul Searcher, Can't Get Enough. And starting us all off this morning, You Blow My Mind and Blackstreet. Did you enjoy that? We'll do it again tomorrow.
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Welcome to Wednesday Morning on My Soul. New music from Jared Lawson featuring Jay Swiss, Let Your Heart. And of course, we also played Gladys Knight and the Pips, Baby Don't Change Your Mind. Going to say hi to the guys at Jerry's in Soho, Alan and his team. Always got My Soul tuned in. So if you're in the shop now and you're walking around the shop, I've mentioned My Soul. Yep, they've always got My Soul on. Jamanda on My Soul, bouncing our way through till 4 a.m. this morning. Make My Body Rock.

Some early house for you on a Wednesday morning. Jamanda, as we go back to 1990. I remember released on Big Beat Records. I remember Steve Jackson playing this kind of beat. 3 till 4 a.m. this morning, we are fast approaching. Don't forget, it's going to be Keith Jackson, then George K, Stretch Taylor, John Jules, and Ronnie Harrell. Your lineup for today is looking wonderful. It's now time for our record of the week. This is brand new from her forthcoming album. It's called Crack the Code, and her name is Joyce Rice.

0: It's the second single released from her second album. The album's to be called Machiko. I hope I'm pronouncing that right. Joyce Rice on My Soul, our record of the week, gets a play every night this week. And of course, the album was here next month, October. It's a really, really good album. And actually, you can tell, I absolutely love Joyce Rice. Once again, Joyce Rice, Crack the Code on My Soul. Keith Jackson's next. Whatever you're doing today, do it safely, do it carefully. Have yourself a wonderful day. We can do this again tomorrow.
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0: There's Amy Winehouse, Valerie, the Mark Ronson mix right here at My Soul, kicking off a new session for a new day. Thank you very much to Michael Angol. Back in the morning at 1 a.m. In the meantime, it's me, you, tunes and trivia.
1: He's back. Bigger, better.

0: So if you've just joined us, you've missed Zoe Kipri and Monaco, that's that in the background there, Gwen Dickey, Water, Mark Capani, I Believe in Miracles, and we kicked off the show with Amy Winehouse and Valerie. 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
0: Sundays are well seasoned on My Soul. My Soul. From 4 a.m. Dave EJ, 7 a.m. Craig Williams, 10 a.m. Pete Andrew, 1 p.m. Greg Edwards, 3 p.m. Jazzy B, 5 p.m. DJ Bicker, 7 p.m. Mastermind, 9 p.m. Femi Fem, 11 p.m. D Nice, and at 1 a.m. Natty B. Sunday are well tasting. That's Sunday at My Soul. At My Soul. My Soul.
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1: I never take anything for granted. Only a fool maybe takes things for granted. Just because it's here today, it can be gone tomorrow. And that's one thing that you'll never in your life ever have to worry about me. If I'll ever change towards you, because baby, I love you. Girl, I love you. Just the way you are.

Barry White. Just the way you are right here at My Soul. A very good morning to you. It's Keefe keeping you company soulfully across the UK, Monday to Friday from 4 a.m. And you are very, very welcome. Today's trivia, it's about the Nobel Prize. So if you know anything about the Nobel Prize, keep it where you've got it. And if you don't, at least you'll learn something today. In the meantime, more classics in the form of De La Soul. Morning.

hustle, no rock and roll. Unless your name's Brewster, cause Brewster's a punk. Parents let go, cause it's magic in the air. Criticizing rap shows you're out of order. Stop looking, listen to the phrase and Fred Astaire's. And don't get offended while Mace Do-Si-Do's your daughter. A tri-camera roll system is now set. Fly around the store under Daisy Productions. It stands for the inner sound, y'all, in your Quebec. That the action's not a trip.

is Natasha Watts, and you are listening to Keith Jackson, although I think he's rubbish.

0: Marvin Gaye, Too Busy Thinking About My Baby. Before that, Luther Vandross, She's a Super Lady. Ernie McCone and the Family featuring Lex Cameron preceded that with Feels Like I'm in Love. Also, De La Soul was before that and The Magic Number. And we had Barry White and Just the Way You Are. So if you've just joined us, that's what you've missed. For shame. Let that be a lesson to you.
1: This is My Soul.
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Lisa Stansfield and Cold Cuts. People, hold on. More My History in your ears this Wednesday morning. Top of the morning to you. It's Keefe keeping you company up until 7 a.m. And you are very, very welcome. Trivia-wise, I've got you. More on that in 20 minutes. But in the meantime, back to the tunes. Here's a bit of the Waymack Sisters. And If I Let You. I'm quite liking this tune. Morning.

0: wrapping up your More Music Hour today. There's Leon Timbo, You're My Darling. Before that, Samuel, So You Like What You See. The Womack Sisters was before that, and If I Let You. And we had Lisa Stansfield and Cold Cut, People Hold On. We'll do it all again tomorrow morning from 4 a.m. That's the More Music Hour. Right now, it's all about the tunes and the trivia. Today, it's all about your Nobel Prize. Okay, so that's what we're doing today. If you know anything about that, then good. Listen up. Here is your first set of questions. The first question is, what invention made Alfred Nobel's fortune before he established the prizes? Secondly, in which year did Alfred Nobel sign his final will establishing the Nobel Prizes? And thirdly, when were the first Nobel Prizes awarded? Okay, so while you think about that, let me weather you up. Today, we're looking at heavy rain moving across Scotland, Wales and England. Okay, with some heavy bursts at times. Also, perhaps some hail in the east. Now, it's going to be warm in the southeast and fresher elsewhere. Temperatures maxing out in Edinburgh is going to be 15, Belfast 16, Manchester 16 and London 23. So there you go. That's your weather. And those are your questions. I'm right back after your news at 5.
1: 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This is My Soul.
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0: protest on the fringes of the UN General Assembly in New York.
1: I can certainly work with him. It was a very encouraging meeting. We've established a good connection in the discussions we've had, and that very much came through today.
0: Meanwhile, Andy Burnham's instructed security chiefs to set up a new unit to tackle Russian information warfare. Around 60 migrants who spent more than 30 hours at sea refusing help from the French Coast Guard have arrived in Dover. Ahead of Chancellor John Healey's budget next month, an influential committee of MPs has warned that policymakers should avoid blaming the UK's budget watchdog for difficult decisions as a result of tight finances. The Commons Treasury Committee has argued the independence of the Office of Budget Responsibility should be protected. And more than a third of young people killed in car crashes over the last 5 years were not wearing a seatbelt. That's according to new analysis by the AA Charitable Trust. That's the latest from Radio News Hub. I'm Jules Eastbridge.
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0: an absolute classic from Stevie Wonder. As a very good morning to you. It's Keefe with hour number two of my early breakfast, and you are very, very welcome. Now, before the break, I gave you three questions to do with the Nobel Prizes, or the Nobel Prize, should I say. So let's get the answers to those so we can move on straight away. The first question and the answers are, what invention made Alfred Nobel's fortune before he established the prizes? The answer was dynamite. Right, so you could say he probably quite blew up in that category. Nope. Okay then, moving on. Secondly, in which year did Alfred Nobel sign his first will establishing the Nobel Prizes? It was 1895. And thirdly, when were the first Nobel Prizes awarded? That was 1901. So let me see. I'm expecting you to at least get one of those questions right. If none, worries. Right, moving on right here at My Soul. Here's a bit of Salt and Pepper and Push It. Morning.
1: Keefe in the morning. 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

sexy people.

This is Airplay from the deep down dirty south. And I don't know why, but my radio seems to be locked on to Keefe all the time. Whether the key in or the key is out, it's always on Keefe.

0: Salt and Pepper, Push It, Chaka Khan, Sweet Thing, and Snoop Dogg, and Chaka Khan, Boogies in My Soul. A very good morning to you. It's Keefe keeping you company soulfully across the UK.
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2: 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This boogie's in my soul.
0: Let me say a very good morning to Andrea V. I'm just going to call you Andrea V. Okay, you know who you are. You left me a nice message on Mixcloud. So thank you for listening, and I hope you're enjoying the show. Right, so I've got three more questions now to do with the Nobel Prize, or the Nobel Prizes. Okay, so I'll give you the answers after the break. Here we go. Your first question is, on what date are Nobel Prizes traditionally presented each year? Secondly, how many prize categories did Alfred Nobel's original will establish? And thirdly, which category was not on Alfred Nobel's original will? All your answers and more Wednesday Tunage next.
3: 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This is my soul.
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There's Dry as a Bone, real love right here at My Soul. Top of the morning to you. This is My Early Breakfast, Monday to Friday from 4 a.m. And you are very, very welcome. Before the break, I gave you three questions. Let's get the answers to those so we can move on swiftly. All to do with Nobel Prizes, or the Nobel Prize, or the Nobel Prizes, whichever you want, all right? Anyway, the questions and the answers are, on what date are Nobel Prizes traditionally presented each year? The answer is the 10th of December. Secondly, how many prize categories did Alfred Nobel's original will establish? The answer is 5. And thirdly and finally for now, which Nobel Prize category was not on Alfred Nobel's original will? The answer is economic sciences. So there you go. How many did you get right? 2 out of 3 is good. Any more than that, you're a genius. Moving on to a bit of Candy, and this is She's Strange.

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Now I'm a different guy and I don't compare to many. But next to her, I'm plain ordinary. Not many can see the light blue aura that surrounds the girl wherever in the world. She's a 9, a 10, a 20, 50. She's bittersweet.

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Like a cold in October, she'll take you right over. 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

0: Early morning settings right here at My Soul. There's Active Force, Give Me Your Love. Before that, Cameo, She's Strange. And way before that, Dry as a Bone, Real Love. Now, just enough time to give you four questions to do with the Nobel Prizes. So let me give you the questions and I'll give you the answers after the break. Here we go. The first question is, in which city are the Nobel Prizes in Physics, Chemistry, Medicine and Literature presented? Secondly, in which city is the Nobel Peace Prize awarded? Thirdly, what nationality was Alfred Nobel? And fourthly, Alfred Nobel died in which year? All your answers are after the break.
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0: Whitney Houston, I Wanna Dance With Somebody, more My History to come in just a few seconds. Before the break, I gave you four questions to do with the Nobel Prizes or the Nobel Prize, and let's get the answers to those so we can move on. Right, the first question and the answers are, in which city are the Nobel Prizes in Physics, Chemistry, Medicine and Literature presented? The answer is Stockholm. Secondly, in which city is the Nobel Peace Prize awarded? The answer is Oslo. Thirdly, what nationality was Alfred Nobel? He was Swedish. And fourthly and finally for now, Alfred Nobel died in which year? He died in 1896. So there you go. Now, did you know all of that, or did you know some of it, or did you know none of it? You decide for yourself while you collate your answers. In the meantime, I'm going to give you some George Duke now and a bit more of my history, and this is Brazilian Love Affair at My Soul. Morning.
1: This is the part of the show where something wildly amazing is about to happen. Yes, Keefe is going to shut up.

0: So if you've just joined us, we're wrapping up hour number two of My Early Breakfast. You've missed Whitney Houston, I Wanna Dance With Somebody, George Duke, Brazilian Love Affair, October London, Pencil Me In, and in the background, just fading out there, Light of the World and London Town. Right, okay, so I've got four more questions for you now to do with the Nobel Peace Prize, or just a Nobel Prize. Okay, so listen up, and I'll give you the answers after our news at six. Here we go. Your first question is, who is the only person to win Nobel Prizes in two different scientific fields? Secondly, how many Nobel Prizes has the Curie family won in total? Thirdly, who was the youngest ever Nobel laureate in physics? And fourthly and finally for this hour, Jean-Paul Sartre declined the Nobel Prize in Literature in which year? Okay, so while you think about that, let me give you some weather. Today, we're having a heavy rain that's going to be moving across Scotland, Wales and England with some heavy bursts at times. And perhaps some hail in the east. Also, it's going to be warm in the southeast and fresher elsewhere. Temperatures maxing out in Edinburgh at 15, Belfast 16, Manchester 16, and London 23. So there you go, that's your weather. Those are your questions. I'm right back after your news at 6.
1: Keefe. This is My Soul.
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0: 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Each week, Abby Clark, June Furlong, Danny T, Chris Phillips, and Terry Joe. 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So, where will the Wednesday Night Wheel of Fortune stop at this time? Find out Wednesday night at 7. My soul. My soul. My soul.
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1: 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Andy Burnham spoke after their meeting.
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Ocean Drive, Lighthouse Family, kicking off hour number three of My Early Breakfast. I'm Keith Jackson, and you are very, very welcome. A very good morning to you. Now, before the break, I gave you four questions to do with the Nobel Prizes. Okay, so let's get the answers to those so we can break out the final batch in around 20 minutes from now. Okay, the questions and the answers are, who is the only person to win Nobel Prizes in two different scientific fields? Her name was Marie Curie. Secondly, how many Nobel Prizes has the Curie family won?

One in total. The answer is 5. They were clearly busy there. And thirdly, who was the youngest ever Nobel laureate in physics? His name was Lawrence Bragg, but you never ever heard him go on about it. Right, fourthly and finally for now, Jean-Paul Sartre declined the Nobel Prize in Literature in which year? The answer is 1964. I wonder why he did that. Gonna have to look that up now. Or you can look it up and send me the answer on a postcard to the moon. Right, in the meantime, while you do that, I'm gonna give you some Alicia Keys, and She's Falling at My Soul.

0: knocked out two classics in the form of Alicia Keys and Fall In and Terence Trent D'Arby. Sign Your Name right here at My Soul. In the background, Nate James set the tone. And I'm trying to do that before my breakfast at 7 with George K. Right, I've got, let me see, 3 more questions to give you. This is the last lot now, all to do with the Nobel Prizes. Okay, so here we go. Your first question is, who won the Nobel Prize in Physics in both 1956 and 1972, my year? Okay, secondly, who won the Nobel Prize in Chemistry in both 1958 and 1980? And thirdly and finally for today, who is the only person to win a Nobel Prize in both science and peace? All your answers next.
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This beat is mine. Vicky D, not to be confused with Mickey D, who's on Thursday nights from 11 right here at My Soul with pure beats and vibes. However, that's not the point. We've got some more My History coming up in a few seconds, but let me answer the questions I gave you before the break. Okay, all to do with Nobel Prizes. So let me sort this out. So here we go. The questions and the answers are, who won the Nobel Prize in Physics in both 1956 and 1972? It was a guy called John Bardeen. So, you know, the second time he won it, he was like, I beg your pardon. Nope. All right, then. Maybe just me. All right. Secondly, who won the Nobel Prize in Chemistry in both 1958 and 1980? That was Frederick Sanger. And thirdly and finally for today, who is the only person to win a Nobel Prize in both science and peace? It was Linus Pauling. Linus Pauling, well done to you. You see, he's got two hands. He did two different sets. Okay, so, yeah, science and peace. Although, when I think about that now, do they really mix science and peace? That's a question for another day. However, here's Prince and Raspberry Beret.

0: Raspberry Beret from Prince, Omar, Love Is Like, and in the background, My History Flavor in the form of Tina Moore, Never Gonna Let You Go. This is My Soul, and oh my goodness, is that the time?
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0: This.

Gladys Knight and the Pips save the overtime for me. That's one person that doesn't need overtime at all. If anything, she needs a rest rather than touring the whole world or the countries or whatever it is. Whatever she's doing, she's looking a bit exhausted at the moment. If you've not seen it on the old internet, people are a bit worried about her. So Gladys, if you can hear this, take a rest, love. Chill out. All right? We don't need you singing and, you know, risking your health. Your health is more important. Simple as that. That's all I'm going to say on that. That was my public service announcement there. Right, weather time. Before I pop my collar, today we're looking at heavy rain moving across Scotland, Wales and England with some heavy bursts at times and perhaps some hail in the east. It's going to be warm in the southeast and fresher elsewhere. Temperatures maxing out today in Edinburgh. It's going to be 15, Belfast 16, Manchester 16 and London 23. So there you go, that's your weather. Right, time for some more tunes. Oh my goodness, here's a bit of Karen White. I haven't heard this for a while. This is Superwoman at my soul.

0: Karen White, Superwoman, MF Robots, That's The Way, and Gene Knight, Mr. Big Stuff. Technically, I think you need glasses, love. It's either that or the way my trousers are riding up. Okay, that's enough of that. Right, that is it. There is no more. I've got George K knocking at the door with My Breakfast next after our news at 7. Then it's My Mornings with Stretch Taylor from 10. John Jules is back this afternoon with My Afternoons naturally from 1, incorporating the request hour at 2 p.m. Then it's the turn of Ronnie Harrell from 4 p.m. with My Drive. Chris Phillips is on the Wednesday night rotation tonight between 7 and 9. At 9 o'clock, we catch a groove with Matt White. Then we go reggae styly, if you will, with the Reggae Rock Show and Keith Lawrence. Michael Angle takes over at 1 and takes you through the night, handing me back the baton tomorrow morning at 4 a.m. where I kick off with the More Music Hour. That's your next 24 hours, rack stacked, ready and welcome. Whatever you do this Wednesday, be good, be safe, and keep it my soul. Your news at 7 is next. Have a cracking day.
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1: Andy Burnham has announced that security chiefs have been ordered to set up a new unit to tackle Russian information warfare. He also said more support would be coming for Ukraine after meeting with Ukrainian President Volodymyr Zelensky.
2: I said it to you then, I'll say it to you again today. Be assured of our full support, and nothing changes from our point of view. In every meeting I've had here, and every meeting I will have here, I ask people to support you, to support Ukraine.
1: The Prime Minister is also calling for better regulation of artificial intelligence. Two men have been arrested over a plot to attack the Jewish community in Manchester. Counter-terrorism police say the two, who are in their 30s, were planning an attack ahead of Yom Kippur. Around 60 migrants who spent more than 30 hours at sea arrived in Dover last night. Those on board the dinghy refused help from the French Coast Guard, who say they were determined to take all risks to reach the UK. And a blue diamond ring of extraordinary rarity could fetch up to £2 million when it goes under the hammer next month. For On Radio News Sub, I'm Frankie Hairsign.
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6: Morning, friends. Happy Wednesday.

And kicking off the show on a Wednesday morning, exactly 4 minutes after seven. Welcome to My Breakfast on My Soul. How you doing? Hope you're well. Did you have a good evening? Hopefully you did. And hopefully you have a good morning. Thank you for tuning in this morning to My Breakfast on My Soul. Today's weather here in London, highs of 24 degrees. 27 it got to yesterday. 24 is your high today. Sunny spells, a gentle breeze throughout the day. And the good news is staying dry all day long. And in Liverpool, 16 is your high. Light rain showers this morning, dying out about 1 in the afternoon. And then remaining dry with some sunshine through the afternoon as well. So not too bad after 1 o'clock in the Liverpool area. Music on the way this morning, Degrees of Motion. Going to play that for you very soon. Also in this hour, we got music from Jagged Edge, Diplomats of Soul, Lucas Seto, his current single, Tony Rallo and the Midnight Band, a throwback to the 80s with him and the band, some Gene Kahn on the way, Young & Co. Loads of great music in the first hour, loads of great music throughout the breakfast show on a Wednesday morning. Happy Hump Day, the Fatback Band now, and I Found Love in My Breakfast, My Soul. Morning, friends. Hope you're well.

80s anthem, I Found Lovin', the Fatback Band on My Breakfast, on My Soul. It's nearly 8 minutes after seven. Hopefully, you're having a really good Wednesday morning. Morning, Duncan. Nice to hear from you on email this morning. He's heading to Elgin in Scotland today. Have a great day. Morning, Dawn. How are you this morning? Happy hump day to you as well. Have a wonderful day. Morning, Justin. Nice to hear from you this morning. Morning to Solomon as well, getting in touch, enjoying the tunes in the van on the way to work. And morning to Melissa, getting in touch this morning, nice and early on Facebook. Loving the tunes already, George. I feel it's going to be a good day for music. It's always a good day for music here on The Breakfast Show. Always a good day for music. Degrees of Motion on the way, Shine On. Melbourne Moore now. Mind Up Tonight, a Paradise Garage classic. Love this.

Just love this song. Melbourne Moore, Mind Up Tonight on My Breakfast on My Soul, 11 minutes after 7. So we need your help with something, all right? Stevie Wonder's album, Songs in the Key of Life, is going to be 50 years old on Monday. 50 years old on Monday. We want you guys to get involved in choosing your favourite Stevie Wonder song from the album Songs in the Key of Life. So more on this a little bit later on here on My Breakfast on My Soul, all right? We need your help compiling the best songs from the album Songs in the Key of Life. Degrees of Motion now, and Shine On. Morning, everyone. Happy Wednesday.

Degrees of Motion, Shine On, My Breakfast, My Soul, exactly 15 minutes after 7 on a Wednesday morning. Thanks for joining me today. Morning, Nick. Happy hump day to you. Have a great day. Got to say good morning to Jacqueline as well. Got in touch on Facebook. She's enjoying the show.

0: Right, here we go. M1 Bedfordshire southbound, one lane blocked due to slow traffic because of an accident. Just after junction 11, delays on the M11 southbound at junction 4 for the North Circular. Travel time there is about 15 minutes. On the M4 elevated section eastbound, delays of half an hour already from junction 3 Hayes to junction 2 Brentford. The M20 in Kent, long delays, partially blocked due to an accident. London bound from junction 6 towards junction 4. That's it this morning. Drive carefully. Thanks for tuning in this morning.
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your company until 10. Morning, Adam. How are you this morning? Nice to hear from you. Have a wonderful day. Morning, Surjit, who's in Montenegro, listening to The Breakfast Show at the moment. Wow, Montenegro. She's off to Albania with a crazy driver, driving on the edge of a mountain. 100 kilometres per hour. That sounds a bit scary, Surjit. Drive carefully, won't you? Have a great time in Montenegro. Thanks for getting in touch this morning. Wow, Montenegro. Apparently it's beautiful there. Some amazing scenery. Thanks for tuning in to My Breakfast, Monday to Friday, 7 till 10 a.m. Still to come, Tony Rallo, Holding On, a throwback to the 80s with that one. Lucas Seto's new single on the way very soon. After this, Diplomats of Soul, featuring Natalie Duncan, and I Love You on My Breakfast on My Soul.

I forgot how nice this was. Haven't heard it for a while. I love you. Diplomats of Soul and Natalie Duncan. My Breakfast, My Soul. Monday, Friday, 7 till 10 a.m. Hey, listen, don't forget to download the My Soul Player. 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Lucas Seto, new single, Ghetto Kind of Love. Morning.

Right back to 1979, Tony Rallo and the Midnight Band and Holding On. It's exactly 7.35 on a Wednesday morning, whatever you're doing. Thanks for tuning in this morning to My Breakfast on My Soul. Monday, Fridays, 7 till 10 a.m. Still to come, after the break, we've got music from Gene Khan, Young & Co. and music from The Jacksons. Going to try and squeeze in some Narada Michael Warden as well before the

0: southbound, just before Junction 4 for the North Circular. Travel time there at the moment is 10 minutes. On the M4 elevated section eastbound from 3 Hayes to 2 Brentford, very slow there. We've got delays of 25 minutes. Just going to do a refresh here, just in case I've missed something. Here we go. Clockwise on the M25 in Hertfordshire, on the exit slip road, partially blocked due to an accident at Junction 24. Try and avoid that one if you can. Berkshire, the M25 clockwise at Junction 15 for the M4. Busy there, 15 minutes to get through that. And delays in Surrey, anti-clockwise on the M25 at Junction 12 for the M3. Travel time there, 15 minutes. Drive carefully.
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11: 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Ooh.

Great bit of disco for you, Gene Khan. Free Love on My Breakfast on My Soul. I need you to grab a pen or a pencil or anything to write with, okay? Quickly, grab yourself a pen or a pencil, something to write with. Take this number down. Very important. Take this number down. 07-857-909-279. Take this number down. 07-857-909-279. That's the My Soul WhatsApp number. You're going to need that number. The My Soul WhatsApp number. 07-857-909-279. You're going to need that number because on Monday, we're celebrating Stevie Wonder's Songs in the Key of Life album, because on Monday, that album is going to be 50 years old. You know, Stevie's doing a Songs in the Key of Life 50th anniversary tour as well in November here in the UK, right? Take this number down. 07-857-909-279. That's the My Soul WhatsApp number. 07-857-909-279. Need that number because we want you to message us on WhatsApp.

0: Young & Co, I like what you're doing to me. My breakfast, my soul, Monday to Friday, 7 till 10 a.m. So as I was saying before we started playing this song for you, we've got a brand new WhatsApp number here at My Soul, 07857 909 279. Make a note of that number, because next Monday is the 50th anniversary of Stevie Wonder's album Songs in the Key of Life, and we want you to send us some voice messages and we'll play them out with your favourite Stevie Wonder songs from the album Songs in the Key of Life. Alright, so Duke, I Wish, Isn't She Lovely, brilliant album from Stevie Wonder, 50 years since it was released on Monday, Songs in the Key of Life. So the WhatsApp number is 07857 909 279. Put that number down, save it in your phone, send us a voice message letting us know your favourite song from the album Songs in the Key of Life and why it's your favourite song. Alright, we need to know your favourite song from the album Songs in the Key of Life. That number again, 07 857 909 279. We'll take a break, and on the way next here on The Breakfast Show, we've got music from The Jacksons.
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Andy Michael Jackson, Heartbreak Hotel, 7:56 on a Wednesday morning. Hopefully you're having a good day today. Thanks for tuning in. Morning, Paulina. Nice to hear from you this morning on Facebook. Happy hump day to you. Have a wonderful day. Morning to Mark, who's on Facebook as well this morning, enjoying the tunes. George, what's that WhatsApp number again? You read it out too fast. No, I didn't. You just didn't keep up with me. Read it out too fast. What's the matter with you? My soul WhatsApp number is 07-857-909-279, all right? 07-857-909-279. Store that number, because next Monday, it's the 50th anniversary of Stevie Wonder's Songs in the Key of Life album, wonderful album. And we're celebrating 50 years of Songs in the Key of Life on Monday. You can send us a voice note and let us know. You can do it now. Send a voice note now if you like. You don't have to wait until Monday. Send a voice note now telling us your favourite song from the album, Songs in the Key of Life. We need your name, why you love that song as well. Go on, give it a go. Here's Narada Michael Walden, Divine Emotions.

0: Now to Michael Walden, Divine Emotions, closing out the first hour of My Breakfast on My Soul. Today's weather in London, 24 is your high. Sunny spells, a gentle breeze throughout the day, staying dry as well. Brighton on the south coast, highs of 22. Again, sunny throughout the day with a gentle breeze, and again, staying dry all day long. The news is next.
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2: Security chiefs have been ordered to set up a new unit to tackle Russian information warfare. Andy Burnham made the announcement to the United Nations yesterday. He also reaffirmed support to Ukraine after meeting President Volodymyr Zelensky.
3: The presentation that you made at the Coalition of the Willing around finance, we understand the challenges that you're facing. We will make a contribution around energy infrastructure, but there'll be a further contribution.
2: Around 50 migrants who refused help from the French Coast Guard arrived in Dover last night. They'd been at sea for over 30 hours and were shadowed by French authorities. They say they were determined to take all risks to reach the UK. Ofsted is making teachers want to quit their jobs. That's coming from the National Education Union. They say they don't feel last year's reforms are an improvement, and many still have a sense of dread about inspections. And Paralympic gold medalist Lizzie Jordan's calling for a VAT cut to tandem bicycles to get more blind and visually impaired people into cycling. For almost Radio News Hub, I'm Frankie Hairsign.
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0: Morning friends, happy Harm Day. Thanks for joining me today. On the way, Joe, Stutter, October London's new single. Some Babyface kicks off this hour on

sure you join me here on The Breakfast Show tomorrow. Not only is it a throwback Thursday, I'm going to give you a chance to win some tickets to go to the Coco Jazz Club. Soul Sounds of the 70s with Vula. Great vocalist, Vula. Your chance to win some tickets to see her performing live at the Coco Jazz Club. It's happening Saturday, September 26th, and I've got a pair of tickets to give away tomorrow on a Throwback Thursday here on My Soul. Jamiroquai now. Cosmic Girl. Morning, friends. Hope you're well this morning.

Hi, Cosmic Girl, nearly 9 minutes after eight on a Wednesday morning. Morning to Rose, who's on Facebook this morning. Morning, George. Heard you talking about Stevie Wonder's Songs in the Key of Life, one of my favourite albums of all time. I love every song in that album. Well, you need to send us a voice note, Rose, on our WhatsApp number, 07857 909279. 07857 909279. That's the My Soul WhatsApp number. Send us a voice note on that number and we'll play it out on Monday as we celebrate Stevie Wonder's Songs in the Key of Life album on Monday. That album is going to be 50 years old. 50 years, half a century. Thank you, Rose. Send us a voice note on the WhatsApp number 07857 909279. If you're a fan of the album Songs in the Key of Life, let us know on WhatsApp, favourite song from the album. Tell us who you are as well. Make it a voice note. Here's October London. Pencil me in.

London, current single, 12 minutes after 8. I love this song. Morning to Gary, who was on email this morning. He agrees with me that October London, Lucas Seto, neither of whom ever release a bad track. And together with the tribute to Dexter, best music around at the moment. Thank you, Gary, for tuning in this morning. Have a wonderful, wonderful day. Thanks for keeping me company here on my breakfast, on my soul. It's nearly 13 after 8. Morning, everyone. My dear, my dear.

Joe and Starter, My Breakfast, My Soul. If you're stuttering, it's a sign that you're telling some porky pies. Still to come, we've got music from Sherrick on the way. PJ Morgan's current single on the way.

0: to an earlier accident at Junction 24 for Potter's Bar. The M11 delays southbound at Junction 4 for the North Circular. 15 minutes to get through that. Delays in Berkshire on the M25 clockwise at Junction 15 for the M4. 15 to 20 minutes to get through that. In Surrey, delays there anti on the M25 at Junction 12 for the M3. And the M4 elevated section eastbound, very slow from 3 Hayes to 2 Brentford. Travel time there is half an hour. The M20 in Kent, coastbound, long delays due to a serious accident from Junction 8, Maidstone Services, to Junction 9, Ashford. Very congested around Junction 7 as well. Drive carefully.
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Cherrick, Just Call on My Breakfast, My Soul. Thanks for tuning in this morning. Morning, Nero. How are you? Nice to hear from you. What's the number to send a voice note about songs in the key of life, please? Nero says, I'll read it slowly. 07 857 909 279. Okay, have you got it this time? One more time. 07 857 909 279. That's the My Soul WhatsApp number. You need that to send us a voice note. Let us know your favourite song from Stevie Wonder's album, Songs in the Key of Life. Next Monday, that album is 50 years old and we're celebrating hits like Sajuk, I Wish, Isn't She Lovely. What's your favourite song from Stevie's album, Songs in the Key of Life? Let us know by voice note, not a message, a voice note. Leave us a voice note on our WhatsApp number, 07 857 909 279. You'll hear your message being played out on the radio on Monday, along with Stevie's songs from the album Songs in the Key of Life, iconic album.

To Dexter Wansel on My Breakfast, My Soul. It's nearly 8:30 on a Wednesday morning. Morning, Gillian. Nice to hear from you. My daughter's doing all right. Thank you for asking. She's feeling a lot better. Still not going to school. Still a bit under the weather. And she says, I hope that you have no signs of it. Oh, you see, last night, Gillian, last night, I felt the tickle in the throat. You know that sharpness in your throat? I was like, no, I am not having this. I'm not coming down with a sore throat. Rushed to the medicine cabinet, opened the door, and there it was in front of me, glowing like an angel's light with those wonderful letters TCP with a halo around the cap on top of the bottle. So grabbed it, gargled with TCP, no sign of a sore throat since that gargling. Gargled again this morning, so hopefully, Gillian, I'm not going to get that cold that my daughter has, but no, my luck, I might get it. Double exposure on the way after PJ Morton's current single, Could Have Been Me. Morning, friends. Happy Wednesday.

PJ Morton. Could have been me, my breakfast, my soul. Tomorrow, Throwback Thursday, make sure you join me here on The Breakfast Show. Not only can you enjoy some great throwbacks from the 70s, 80s and 90s, I'm going to give you a chance to win tickets to go to Coco Jazz Club. 70s at Coco's Intimate New Jazz Club, all right? Vula will be performing, so make sure you join me for your chance to win tickets to go there and enjoy some throwbacks tomorrow here on The Breakfast Show. Double exposure now, every man. Morning, friends. Hope you're well today. It's only-

0: Double Exposure, Every Man, on my breakfast, on my soul, Monday to Friday, 7 till 10, 8.36, how you doing? Morning to Sean, who's on email this morning. Morning to Anand, who's on Facebook this morning. Morning to Rachel, who's on Facebook this morning. And morning to Joanne, getting in touch on Facebook this morning. They're all asking, where can we buy Fly on Dexter? It's such a great song. I'm going to be honest with you, I haven't got a clue. I don't think you can buy it anywhere, to be honest with you. It's a shame, really. Whoever put that together needs to get that on the market, get it sold. I mean, I can send you a copy for £5,000 a copy. I'm just joking. I wouldn't do such a thing. Absolutely not. Right, I'll take a break. And on the way, we've got more music coming up. Music from Trussell, Sister Sledge, and Luther's Law is on the way very soon as well.
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Happy Wednesday, everyone. So tomorrow, Throwback Thursday, join me here on The Breakfast Show. 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You could see Vula performing live. 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She's worked with so many great people. Expect to hear favourites from Marvin Gaye, Dionne Warwick and Donny Hathaway as Vula sings live Soul Sounds of the 70s at Coco's Intimate New Jazz Club in Camden, all right? Join me tomorrow and I'll let you know what you need to do to be a winner tomorrow here on The Breakfast Show on a Throwback Thursday. Not only can you win tickets to go to Coco's Intimate New Jazz Club, but it's a Throwback Thursday, meaning you get to hear loads and loads and loads of great hits, just like this one. Hits from the 70s, the 80s and the 90s, bringing back memories on a Throwback Thursday. Morning, Nadia. Nice to hear from you on email this morning. She really enjoyed hearing Fly on Dexter. Really annoying that you can't get hold of it. It literally lifts my spirits. It's a wonderful song, Nadia. Have a great day. Thanks for tuning in this morning to My Breakfast on My Soul with me, George K. I'm with you until 10 a.m. this morning. Morning, Richard. Morning, Jennifer. Morning, Johnny. Morning, Tim. Morning, Bart. Thank you all for tuning in. Here's Sister Sledge. He's the greatest dancer on My Breakfast on My Soul. Yeah.

0: Breakfast My Soul, Monday to Friday, 7 till 10. Morning, Sharon, nice to hear from you. She's not feeling well, feeling poorly, need to listen to my body and rest. I'll get well soon, Sharon. She says, I need to buy a bell for Barry to accept my commands. Barry, the other half, yeah? Ding, ding, ding, ding, ding. I'll tell you what, hang on a minute. Where is it? Hang on a minute. Here, I'll give you one of these. There you go. You need one of those for Barry. Sharon, get well soon. Have a great day. Thanks for tuning in to My Breakfast on My Soul. Luther's Law is next after the break.
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Luther's Law this morning. Never too much. On My Breakfast, On My Soul. Look, we'll do it again tomorrow. Another song from Luther. Or a song featuring Luther around 10 to 9 every morning here on The Breakfast Show. Monday to Friday, 7 till 10 a.m. Still to come. After the news at 9, music from the Alessi Brothers. Some Tony Lee on the way. Anita Baker on the way. And the legend Stevie Wonder. A song from the album, Songs in the Key of Life, in the next hour. Masters at work now. To be in love.

0: featuring India, Masters at Work to Be in Love. I think it's the best song Masters at Work have ever recorded. That's just my opinion, though. That's just my opinion. Morning, Jen. Nice to hear from you. Glad you enjoyed Luther Vandross this morning. Glad we could make you smile and laugh as well. Have a wonderful day, Jen. Thanks for tuning in to My Breakfast. On my soul, today's weather in London, highs of 24 degrees, sunny intervals, a gentle breeze throughout the day. Good news is, staying dry all day. Cardiff in Wales, 21 is your high. Again, sunny spells throughout the day with a gentle breeze. And it looks as though it's going to be dry all day, maybe a little bit of rain in the 9 o'clock hour. After that, it's going to be dry throughout the day. Thanks for tuning in this morning and keeping me company. We'll take a break from the news and more music on the way from the Alessi brothers, Tony Lee, Anita Baker, and Stevie Wonder very soon.
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2: Andy Burnham says he wants the UK to lead the world in developing a set of rules to prevent the spread of rogue AI.
3: We are developing a new AI defence partnership with the United States to protect our critical national infrastructure. Fundamental decisions on this technology are too important to be left to chance.
2: Speaking in front of the United Nations General Assembly, he says he sees Britain as an honest broker in AI regulation. Two men have been arrested over a plot to attack the Jewish community in Manchester. Counter-terrorism police say the two, who are in their 30s, were planning the attack ahead of Yom Kippur. At least 11 people have been killed after a mass shooting at a house party in South Africa, one of them believed to be a pregnant woman. Police say they're looking for three people. And more than 300 homes have been evacuated in Falmouth because of a suspected unexploded World War II device. The local council and police have put a cordon in place. An explosive team is assessing the situation. That's the latest from Radio News Hub. I'm Frankie Hersine.
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0: Thanks for tuning in this morning to My Breakfast on My Soul. We've got the 9:20 music sweep coming up at 20 past 9 this morning, so make sure you hang with me until 10 a.m. this morning here on My Soul.
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0: All right, kick it off this hour from the album, the wonderful album, Songs in the Key of Life. Next Monday, this album is going to be 50 years old, and we're celebrating with your help as well. How could you help? I'll tell you right after this. Stevie Wonder's Sir Duke on My Breakfast on My Soul, 2 minutes after 9. Thanks for tuning in today. Appreciate it.

Stevie Wonder, Sir Duke, kicking off this hour from the album Songs in the Key of Life. Next Monday, this album that this song is from is going to be 50 years old, and we want your help to celebrate Stevie's Songs in the Key of Life. We've got a WhatsApp number here at My Soul. We need you guys to leave us a voice note, not a text message, a voice message, letting us know your favourite song from the album Songs in the Key of Life. What is your favourite song from the album Songs in the Key of Life? Is it Sir Duke? Is it I Wish? Isn't She Lovely? The WhatsApp number is 07-857-909-279. 07-857-909-279. Leave us a voice note. You could do it now. Leave the voice note now. Don't leave it until Monday. Leave it now. 07-857-909-279. The My Soul WhatsApp number. What's your favourite song from the album Songs in the Key of Life? Let us know. Here's Anita Baker, Sweet Love.

The wonderful Anita Baker, Sweet Love, on My Breakfast, My Soul, 9:30 after 9. 9:20 music sweep on the way, 4 big songs to play for you. What else in this hour? After the music sweep, we've got music from Surface, Maze on the way, New Eureka Soul. Gonna try squeeze in some Beverly Knight as well, so make sure you hang with me until 10 this morning here on The Breakfast Show. Right, I've got a date for your diary here. 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Here's Tony Lee now.

Lee, my breakfast, my soul. It's nearly 13 minutes after 9. Morning to Miranda, who's on Facebook this morning. Hey, George, loving the show, loving the music. I can't believe it's gone 9 o'clock already. Time flies by when you're on the radio. Love the music you're playing. Thank you, Miranda. Thanks for tuning in, keeping me company until 10. One more song to go, then we take a break. Then we have the 9:20 music sweep on the way very soon here on My Breakfast, on My Soul.

0: Alessi Brothers, Oh Laurie, My Breakfast, My Soul, 16 after 9. We're going to take a break, and on the way, the 9:20 music suite. Four big songs to play for you back to back here on My Breakfast on My Soul.
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0: Santana's Maria Maria, wrapping up four back-to-back at the 9:20 music sweep on a Wednesday morning. Nelly and Jaheim together, My Place before this. Tavares, bit of disco for you. Heaven Must Be Missing an Angel. And Roy Ayres, Don't Stop the Feeling, kicked it all off at 20 past nine this morning. Hopefully, whatever you're doing, you're having a good day. Thanks for joining me here on The Breakfast Show. Monday, Friday, 7 till 10 a.m. Playing next, the throwback to the 80s, Surface, Falling in Love.
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5 on a Wednesday morning, Surface, throwback to the 80s, Falling in Love. Thanks for joining me today. So Monday sees the 50th anniversary of Stevie Wonder's album, Songs in the Key of Life. We need your help to celebrate this wonderful, wonderful album on Monday. Hits like Sir Duke, I Wish, Isn't She Lovely. What's your favourite song from Stevie's album, Songs in the Key of Life? You can send us a voice note, please. Send us a voice note. My Soul's WhatsApp number is 07857 909 279. 07857 909 279. You can send that voice note now before Monday. Don't leave it until Monday to send us a voice note. 07857 909 279. We need your name. Let us know your favourite song from the album, Songs in the Key of Life, and tell us why it's your favourite song. On Monday, we celebrate 50 years of Stevie Wonder's iconic album, Songs in the Key of Life. Maze now, Frankie Beverly, Golden Time of Day. Morning, friends, you all right?

0: Brilliant stuff. Frankie Beverly and Mays and Golden Time of Day on The Breakfast Show. It's nearly 10 to 10. Hopefully you're having a good Wednesday morning. So tomorrow, Throwback Thursday, you get to hear some great hits from the 70s, the 80s and the 90s here on The Breakfast Show. And throughout the day from 4 in the morning. And tomorrow here on The Breakfast Show with me, George Kay, you've got a chance to win some tickets to enjoy Soul Sounds of the 70s with Vula at the Coco Intimate Jazz Club in Camden. Coco's Intimate New Jazz Club with Vula. I'll give you a chance to win tickets to go to that tomorrow. It's happening on Saturday, this Saturday, September 26th. Fancy a bit of jazz, soul sounds from the 70s with Vula at Coco's Intimate New Jazz Club. Make sure you join me tomorrow here on The Breakfast Show from 7 in the morning. Right, we'll take a break, and on the way we've got music from Beverly Knight playing next. New Orleans Soul. It's all right. I feel it.
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0: closing out the breakfast show on a Wednesday morning. Morning to twins Kate and Teresia. Thank you, ladies, for tuning in this morning to My Breakfast on My Soul. Morning, Sean. Nice to hear from you this morning as well. Have a wonderful day. That's it from me this morning. Thanks for tuning in. Thank you for getting in touch. Thanks for taking part. Wherever you listen, whenever you listen, really do appreciate it. Join me again tomorrow when you wake up. I'm here from 7 in the morning for a Throwback Thursday. Hits from the 70s, the 80s and the 90s tomorrow. Throughout the day from 4 in the morning. Today's weather in London, highs of 24, sunny, gentle breeze and staying dry throughout the day. In Manchester, 17 is your high. Light rain should be dying out about 1 this afternoon and then remaining dry with a gentle breeze and sunshine as well. Thanks for tuning in and keeping me company today. I'll see you tomorrow, 7 in the morning. News is next.
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2: Andy Burnham says he wants the UK to lead the world in developing a set of rules to prevent the spread of rogue AI.
3: We will bring the right people together on the key issues, delivering on the potential of AI for good and dealing with the risks. And we will work towards agreeing a single set of global principles and standards to ensure the transparency and access we need to increase our preparedness.
2: But his speech came just hours after Donald Trump told the event he'd resist attempts to rein the tech in. Six people have been arrested after anti-migrant protests in Gosport last night. Police say they became hostile to their officers. The protesters had gathered there after reports that migrants who just crossed the channel were en route. Ofsted is making teachers want to quit their jobs. That's coming from the National Education Union. They say their staff don't feel last year's reforms are an improvement. Many still have a sense of dread about inspections. And Taylor Swift's got a new single on the way. Patient Zero will be available on Friday. That's the latest from Radio News Hub. I'm Frankie Hersine.
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0: Good morning and welcome along to this wonderful Wednesday. On My Soul, My Mornings with me, Stretch Taylor, till 1 o'clock. Many, many thanks to George K for the excellent last 3 hours of music here on My Soul. George will be back tomorrow at 7 a.m. with more great music for you. So welcome along to the show. We started off with Luther Vandross, two brilliant male voices from the soul scene back to back, Luther Vandross and this beauty from JT Taylor, Feel the Need This Morning. Thanks for joining us. We take it brand new, Layla Hathaway.
1: The South had an exodus. After flipping through the paper, our kinfolk knew what was next for us. They headed north to lay down their roots. The train was filled with hope, from the freight cars to the caboose. Next stop, Chicago, the big city of dreams and broad shoulders. This was the hot spot, even though the winters were much colder.

0: The smooth sound of Tanya Maria, Come With Me. I don't think we could have started any smoother musically this morning and any better this morning. Boy, have we got some amazing records for you on the show till 1 o'clock today. Still to come, Barry White, Earth, Wind & Fire, H-Town, Quincy Jones, Bill Withers, Incognito, Glenn Jones, Starview, Gwen McRae, Angie Stone, Brand New Heavies, Aaron Hall. It really is a list of fantastic records for you for the next couple of hours. Keep it here. My Mornings with me, Stretchy Boy.
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1: 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But I don't know about that. There's many times that we've loved and we've shared love and made love. It doesn't seem to me like it's enough.

Two kings of the music. Two premier artists back to back. Two legends of soul music, Barry White and Earth, Wind & Fire, love music. We love that soul music, and that's why we're here. That's why you're here. And if you love that soul music, we do it, of course, each and every Friday at Boysdale, My Soul. Friday's Boysdale Canary Wharf. This week is no exception, 7 till 2 a.m. Still free before 9 p.m. After 9, you'll need a ticket. You can get that from our website, mysoul.com. We're also still running the four-hour happy hour as well from 4 till 8 p.m. Get your drink on at discounted prices. Just say, I love My Soul at the bar. And of course, this Friday is your end of month lineup with John Jules, Ronnie Harrell, and Gordon Mack. That's Boysdale this Friday.

0: The sound of H-Town, Part-Time Lover, an R&B classic. On the slowdown tip. Once again, good morning to you all, and welcome to my mornings with me, Stretch Taylor, Monday to Friday, 10 a.m. to 1 p.m. 3 hours of flavour every day. Got an important announcement here at My Soul today. My Soul celebrates Stevie Wonder songs in the key of life. This Monday, the 28th of September, that's Monday, marks the 50th anniversary of the release of Stevie's Songs in the Key of Life, one of the best albums of all time. We want you to help us celebrate this masterpiece. It was Stevie's 18th studio album. Was it really 18th? That's a lesson for all artists. His 18th studio album on Motown Records, one that contains massive hits including I Wish and Isn't She Lovely. We want you to let us know what your favourite track is from the album for Monday. You can leave a maximum 30-second WhatsApp message on this number, 07857 909 279. That's 07857 909 279. With the following info, we want to know your favourite track from Stevie Wonder's Songs in the Key of Life. We want to know where you're from, what is your favourite track from the album, and why do you love this record? Celebrating Stevie Wonder.
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1: One of the best new records of the year. From one of the best new albums of the year, Jared Lawson, Let Your Heart, featuring Jay Swiss, Wicked Stuff. On this wonderful Wednesday, don't forget, all roads lead to Rhodes. Next year, we are going on holiday with My Soul. We are going to the summer sun, June the 5th to the 12th. The new five-star Cabo Hotel on Rhodes. 7 days of pure soul and bliss with your favourite My Soul presenters. Omar's going to be live as well as many more acts to be announced. 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
1: 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I'm so glad they're back together. Look forward to their new material, their new album. 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

0: One of the greatest 90s R&B records, Soul For Real, Candy Rain. Lots of you getting in touch about My Soul celebrating Stevie Wonder's songs in the Key of Life legendary album on Monday. That's this Monday on My Soul. Richard Wilkinson's got in touch, said that, I know it's a cheat stretch, but I can't pick one of the songs. It has to be side four from the album. I agree, side four is amazing. If It's Magic, As In Another Star. Not sure you can play the entire side, so my vote would have to be Another Star. Well, Richard, we can't play any for you because you haven't WhatsApped in. You've sent an email. You broke the rules. It's WhatsApp only. I'll give you that number again. It's 07857909279. That's 07857909279. Hit us up with your favourite track from the Stevie Wonder Songs in the Key of Life album as we celebrate his 50th anniversary on Monday. Also, shout out to Victoria Stevens today. Says, loving the tunes this morning, Stretch. I'm putting IKEA furniture together. It's keeping me going. Hope you're good, Victoria. And also to Matt Devereaux, says, easy, Stretch. What part of Rhodes is your My Soul event at? It's near Falaraki. It is going to be fantastic.
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2: And here it is, our track of the day today on this wonderful Wednesday. And it is an absolute beauty for you today. Formerly of the group Slave, of course, Steve Arrington, Feel So Real, taking it back to 1985.

into the second hour of the show today. Thanks for keeping me company. Thanks for joining us here. My mornings with me, Stretchy Boy, till one. Lucy Pell, Dance Tonight, from their only album, sadly, and a great album it was. And we come back. The first track for the second hour was our track of the day. Steve Arrington from Slave, his solo track, Feel So Real, from his solo album, Dancing in the Key of Life. Great album from 1985. What a year for soul music. Sounding great in the studio today. Don't forget, we are up on Apple CarPlay now. You just have to update the My Soul app to hear us on your travels. The brilliant Apple CarPlay. 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This is Bill Withers. It is a lovely day.

0: Incognito and Jocelyn Brown, always there, standard. If you love your club classics like this, you will love Our My Soul. Brighton Weekend are returning next year. This time we're at a different venue, and boy, it is better than the last one. It's amazing. 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All your favourite My Soul DJs will be playing across the weekend. 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
11: 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It takes us more than 3 years to get through the musical alphabet, and when we get back to the letter A, there are new artists and new tunes to play. So I hope you can join me this Saturday at 1 p.m. for the next instalment of The A to Z of My Soul Music.
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This is the part of the show we let the music do the talking. Four tracks back to back with minimal chat. We gave you Glenn Jones, I Am Somebody, Evergreen, Soul Record, that one still massive on radio and in the clubs. And this on the New Jack Swing Tip, Johnny Kemp, do you remember this one? Just got paid here on My Soul, My Mornings. So much still to come in the show. We've still got our guilty pleasure track of the day, our inspirational quotes of the day as well. One of the biggest new records of the moment,

0: The great Alicia Keys, one of the best contemporary artists over the last 20 or so years, Falling. Such a great written record. We love our vocalists like this. We have a UK vocalist like this as well. Her name's Vula. She's absolutely brilliant. You can catch her at the brand new Coco Jazz Club. Yes, Coco in Camden has its own jazz club now. Soul Sounds of the 70s with Vula. That's this Sunday, the 27th of September. Check out this amazing place, Coco Jazz Club. Vula will be celebrating the soul of the 70s at Coco. Expect to hear classics, covers of the likes of Marvin Gaye, Donny Hathaway, Dionne Warwick. She's best known for her work, of course, on Basement Jack's top 10 hit, and sung alongside artists like Quincy Jones as well. So complete your evening with a full, majestic dining experience there as well. Crafted cocktails alongside timeless jazz, soulful vocals, and low lighting, and timeless jazz beneath Coco's brand new iconic theatre balconies. Sunday evenings are reimagined. That's this Sunday, the 27th of September, Coco Jazz Club. Come and see Vula. It's going to be brilliant.
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0: Rakim is on the mic. You know we got soul. That's why we called My Soul. Eric B and Rakim, I know you got soul for the real heads today. Taking it back to 1987 from that landmark Eric B and Rakim historic album, Paid in Full.
1: Now I'ma stop to see what you got. 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
0: It's feeling great as the sunshine comes in the window here at My Soul today. And it's gonna be another nice day, up to 23 degrees, London and the southeast. Looking forward to Thursday, 22. Friday is gonna be lovely, 25 degrees. And nice sunny intervals all over the weekend until Monday. 5 days of great weather for London and the southeast is looking good. Time to take it back to a soul classic right now. Benny Golson, I'm Always Dancing to the Music. Love this track. A rare groove gem.

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3: Time marches on, never ending. 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Here we stand at
2: wherever you are today, I want to see you moving to this one. If you're in the office, if you're working from home, if you're out and about, walk a little bit faster. Get that heart pumping. It's Kings of Tomorrow. It's our caffeine hit of the day.

0: Every day here on My Mornings, it's all about the feel-good factor, the positive vibes, as we take you from the morning to the afternoon, nearly up to midday. We are at my favourite part of the day. It's nearly the afternoon, a club classic from Kings of Tomorrow, finally, at Caffeine Hit Today. Hope you've had a little jiggle and a wiggle to this one. It's really important to stretch with stretch, you know. Stretch your arms, stretch your legs, stretch your back out. You know, as you get a bit older, it's easy to pull them muscles. You need to do a little bit of stretching every day. I'll catch you back here on the other side for the afternoon. More great music till one.
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2: Yeah. When peeps give you love, there's nothing in this world

It's that time of the day, my favourite time of the day, to say good afternoon, everybody. Hope you're having a great day so far. Aaron Hall, Kelly Price, what a way to start our final hour of the show today. Love Will Set You Free. Shout out to Kate McQuart today. Shout out to you, Kate. Says, loving the show today, Stretch. Thanks for the amazing tracks. Please give a shout out to my twin sister, Teresa, who we can't wait to see this weekend. She's the best sister ever. That's really, really nice. Shout out to you, Kate and Teresa. Have a great weekend. Must give you some information about Saturday, the 7th of November, an essential date for your diary. My Soul is touching down with Boutique Soul and Bougie at the Assembly Hall Theatre, Royal Tunbridge Wells, a beautiful part of the world. Come and join us. Live on stage, we have in concert Alison Limerick, Gwen Dickey and Omar, joined by the My Soul family of DJs. There are standing tickets and seated tickets for this event, and they will go very, very fast. You've been warned. So don't miss the biggest soul night of the year this year. Grab your tickets and celebrate with us. Alison Limerick, Gwen Dickey and Omar in concert in Tunbridge Wells. That date again, Saturday the 9th of November. Tickets from our website. An iconic record, an iconic artist, Reverend Al Green.

a beautiful groove from a beautiful album as well. Maxwell, his debut album, Urban Hang Suite. This was one of the singles, Summit Summit, the epitome of smooth. Taking you into the afternoon here on My Soul, as usual, it's time for our positive quotes of the day. Something for you to take into the day and do some good. As one goes through life, one learns that if you don't paddle your own canoe, you don't move. That's from Katharine Hepburn. Love that. Wednesdays are for communicating your needs clearly, expressing love when you feel it, believing everything will work out, making time for midweek relaxation, listening to uplifting, joyful music here on My Soul, asking for help whenever you need it, feeling hopeful about the future, spending at least a little time outside, and taking a break from your to-do list. Motivational Wednesday is the day hard work pays off. Trust me, it does. Wednesday is a new opportunity to excel. Stay committed to your goals. Choose your dreams with passion. Stay focused on your

0: 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Love that from the Joyce Brothers. Our positive quotes of the day.
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The Brand New Heavies, their wonderful cover of Midnight at the Oasis on this wonderful Wednesday. How good were the Brand New Heavies? They were absolutely brilliant, weren't they? Especially for me when they had India Davenport as their lead vocalist. She was wonderful. We have a brilliant lineup as usual for the rest of the day here on My Soul Today. John Jules up after me 1 till 4. Ronnie Harrell in the house 4 till 7. Chris Phillips is covering tonight 7 till 9. Matt White's brilliant Catch a Groove show 9 till 11. Keith Lawrence with a reggae rock show 11 till 1. And then taking you into Thursday morning in style is my man Michael Angle from 1 till 4 tomorrow morning.

0: We really have had super jam after super jam after super jam for you today. The highest quality, the highest standard, Rare Groove, Starview, Body Fusion, great to play this for you today. I've just had some new news from Gordon Mack here in the studio at My Soul HQ with regard to Rhodes next year. That's right, My Soul and Boutique Soul in Rhodes next year, June the 5th to the 12th. As I said to you earlier on, I mentioned earlier that there's only 10 rooms left. Well, let me tell you something, there are only two rooms left now. Two hotel rooms left for the event. But there are event passes still available as well, so don't worry, don't panic. But just two rooms left now for My Soul in Rhodes next year. Make sure you get on the case if you want one of those last two rooms. Head to mysoul.com or boutiquesoul.uk to secure your spot. You must come and join us. It's going to be brilliant. Hope you've enjoyed the show today. We've given you our features, track of the day, our inspirational quotes of the day, four tracks back to back, and also our caffeine hit. The only one we haven't done yet on the show is our guilty pleasure track of the day, and that comes next after this.
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0: It's a beauty. The Doobie Brothers and Michael McDonald. What a Fool Believes. Fool. Our guilty pleasure record of the day. And it's something wonderful on this wonderful Wednesday into the afternoon. Thanks for joining me today. We've just got about 15 minutes left of the show before my man John Jules steps into the hot seat.
1: My life, my soul, this is my soul.
0: It's time for another real Rare Groove classic. The 80s ladies turn on you. Produced by Roy Ayres.

What a fantastic record. If you like records like these as well, you must join us down at the Broadcaster. We play a little bit more left field there at the Broadcaster. Some of the rarer classics like this. That's My Soul Radio at the Broadcaster. The next event is the 4th of October. Mastermind Craig Williams, Gordon Mack. That's the Broadcaster in White City. 4 till 10pm, the first Sunday of the month. Tickets just £10 from our website, mysoul.com. The show has been as funky as hell today. We keep the funk jams coming. The JBs and Fred Wesley, time to pass the peas. Original breakbeat.

I sincerely hope you've enjoyed the show as much as I have bringing it to you today. My Mornings with me, Stretch Taylor, Monday to Friday, 10 till 1, from the morning to the afternoon. John Jules has just turned up in the studio. He is ready to go and jump into the hot seat for the next 3 hours of great music continuing here on My Soul throughout the afternoon. Have a great afternoon, everybody. And, of course, I will be back tomorrow at 10 a.m. Have a wonderful day. I'm out. Peace and love.

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1: Six people have been arrested after anti-migrant protesters gathered at a marina in Hampshire. Hundreds of activists went to Gosport last night after far-right campaigner Daniel Thomas filmed himself trying to intercept a migrant dinghy. Deaths from drug use were up 11% last year in Scotland. 1,113 lives were lost as a result, and Scotland continues to have the highest drugs death rate in Europe. The Prime Minister says the UK would use its presidency of the G20 group of advanced economies to push for international agreements on AI.
2: In a divided world, we have the ability to bring people together, and we will. We are going to step into that role.
1: And weight loss jabs like Mounjaro have led to a rise in people needing extra holes in their belts. That's what the chief executive of Timpson says. In a message on X, James Timpson said the shops have seen a 680% increase in the number of free holes in customers' belts this year. That's the latest from Radio News Hub. I'm Holly Hughes.
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5: This is My Soul.
6: And he was wonderfully inspirational and fantastically summery today. Thank you, Stretchy Boy. You're back tomorrow. Of course you are. Straight after George, who's here straight after Keithy as well.
5: Nothing but soulful hits on My Soul. My Soul.
6: He's got the sun out. He's got his legs out. The Grealishes are out today. Grab that little bit of a... Is it vitamin D? It is vitamin D, the sun, isn't it? Yes, it is. Yes. Welcome along to my afternoons. How are you? Let's kick off with some Rashawn Patterson.

0: really do love this record here. 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

0: my soul.
1: Even though no song by Aretha Franklin should ever put in the category of guilty pleasure, but that was a little bit of a poppy sort of thing, if you know what I'm trying to say. Anyway, good afternoon once again. How are you? Are you well? The weather is gorgeous in the UK. We are looking at up north, it's 21 is your high. Down here in the south, 24, it could even be 25 degrees. I'm looking at the weather for the next sort of week or so, and it's actually really nice. We have a little bit of summer at the end of September, which is lovely. Right, what we've got for you then? Of course, we've got your music, your choice, and your time between 2 and 3 today. Anything you'd like to hear, let me know. Drop me a line, studio@mi-soul.com. You can also find me personally on all the socials, or, of course, you can use the My Soul handle, which is at My Soul Radio. We're very, very excited about what we're doing on Monday as well, which is the 50th anniversary of Stevie's Songs in a Key of Life album. So there's a number I'm going to be letting you know about where you can actually send a message in, a voice message, with your favourite track. And what we're going to do is on Monday, we're going to take those and we're going to play them. So you've got a little while to do that, which is great. And as it is Wednesday, and I was late last week with it, but because it is a hump day when we go over the hill towards the weekend, I love it when you get involved and I play something we generally wouldn't normally do. In other words, that is a visit to the GP, the guilty pleasure. If you've got something you'd like to hear, the only stipulation from me, or the only caveat, if it's got too much rock guitar, it's out, okay? So no heavy metal stuff, but something we generally wouldn't go near. That is what we do on a Wednesday afternoon around about 20 past three. So I thought I'd let you know that as well, because it would be wonderful if you got right involved today, okay, with that. I'll be also telling you that tomorrow I'll be talking to the Harold Melvin Blue Notes. I wasn't going to do that today, but it's Guilty Pleasure Day, so we thought we'd do it tomorrow. In the meantime, let's play you this. Renee and Angela, good afternoon.

0: like me, really. So, yes, on Monday, we are celebrating 50 years of Stevie Wonder's Songs in the Key of Life. So, I've got a number. If you fancy leaving a 30-second WhatsApp voice note for us, with your name, of course, and all that sort of thing, we will air it with your favourite track from that album on Monday, OK? The number, I'm going to give you the number right now. It's 07857 909 279. That doesn't mean to say you can leave, like, messages for your favourite presenter, DJ, or your mate, or anything like that. But 30 seconds. That'd be lovely. And we'll play them alongside your favourite track. And don't forget, that album included, like, Sir Duke, I Wish, Isn't She Lovely, Love Is All We Need, and all that sort of, just wonderful, okay? So, that's what you do. The number again, 07857 909 279. Lovely. Right, we're going to continue by playing you the best music ever made today, and we've got a bit of a classic sort of house record with Candy Staten. Don't go anywhere.
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The wonderful Byron Stingley with 10 City and Be Free. Which reminds me of the fact that last May just gone, 10 City were at the wonderful Great Yarmouth Soul Weekend, and I did do some cooking, and he loved the chicken and everything. And amazingly, we're right on top of that event again. And I have promised Harold Melvin's Blue Notes that I will do the same thing for them. Yes. You know I love cooking, don't you? And we'll be talking to Harold Melvin's Blue Notes, namely Big Daddy Donnell, Chip and Tyree tomorrow afternoon. Because they are also in concert this coming Friday at the Shepherd's Bush Empire as well. But you knew that. Reminding you, not only is it your music, your choice and your time, we've also got the visit to the GP as well. So, you know what to do. Afternoon, Mark Joseph. How are you? Long time no speak. I always get a good one from you. Kathy and Dunstable's put her hat in the ring as well today. I'd love loads of them. In the meantime, Bobby Nunn.

0: The incredible new single from October London. Gotta say hi to Justin this afternoon. How are you, mate? Are you good? And I've just been sent the funniest thing. I might have to share it with you later. In the meantime, I've got mass order on the way.
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11: 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It's the Simply Salacious Dance Party. Simply Salacious Dance Party with Peter Borg. 2 hours of pure house music, giving you that weekend feeling. That weekend feeling on a Tuesday night. Get ready to push the sofa to the wall, making way for your bad boy moves. Tuesday nights from 7. Peter Borg. Peter Borg. The Simply Salacious Dance Party. My Soul. My Soul. My Soul.
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0: Oh, this just keeps getting better, doesn't it?
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0: Got to say hi and good afternoon to Sir Ian D, the legendary DJ and lovely guy who said to me, have I ever heard a record by Queen called Cool Cat? Brother, I've been playing that in soul sets for years, and you know what? It's not even a guilty pleasure. I'm going to play it for you in the next hour for absolute sure. Because I was thinking about doing a Queen record anyway, but I've been sent some amazing things so far today. Looks like a randomizer job again.
1: Yeah.
0: Not too long until we do your music, your choice, your time, whatever you say, we play, all that sort of good stuff. 6 minutes to 2 o'clock on a wonderful Wednesday here at My Soul Radio. Let's play you this. Getting you ready for the weekend. Fat Larry's band.

0: I promise I won't play this record over the weekend if you're going to Great Yarmouth, because everybody else will. But it's great anyway, it doesn't matter. The reason why I won't play it, because everyone will, you know what I'm trying to say. Great version by Kenny Thomas as well, done out there. Act like you know. Right, you gorgeous lot. Are you ready? Because it's all about you, don't go anywhere.
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0: This is my song.
1: It sure isn't. It's 1 minute past 2 o'clock, and guess what? It's time for You Say It, We Play It. It's all about you for the next hour. And we're going to start with some Shabba Ranks as well.
0: Nothing but soulful hits on My Soul. My Soul.
1: I know Kerry's supposed to be working, but every time I play Shabba, she just throws everything up in the air and has a little dance. So it's that time. Miss Whittaker, how are you? Alongside Maxie as well. House call.

10 past 2 o'clock in the afternoon on a Wednesday. John Jules with you until 4. My afternoons across the UK. And online, our brand new app's a bit special. And you've got CarPlay and Android in your CarPlay, whatever that's called. I'm not an Android person. But it works wonderfully in your car. You ain't got to touch your phone anymore. So for Kerry Whittaker and the lovely Christopher, afternoon to you too. Shabaranks. And a house call. And this, especially for Mr. Carl Webster today, because he's going to an Oasis. He's off to the Isle of Brack to get ready for Vol Sol, which is in a couple of weeks' time. And not only that, I'm also going to

play this for Selwyn, the wonderful Selwyn. He loves a little bit of wonderful soul music. Not only that, he's got our own oasis in Rhodes, and I've been talking about that a lot. We all have, but believe you me when I say you do not want to miss Boutique Soul. In fact, I'm going to get both of the guys, I should say Selwyn and Gordon, because they were there last week and they've got some news about accommodation and everything. Okay. And when I get asked to play this record, it's got to be done straight away. When I was growing up, there was a bunch of guys that used to play all this wonderful music, and every time they played a record like this, they'd all start shouting, "Oh no!" And it's one of those. Yep, Mastermind, and obviously wonderful people like Steve Povis, the dear Stephen Daly, Michael Daisy, our own Dave Morrissey, you know him as Davey J, all that crowd. And this is a big tune in the mid-80s. And it's wonderful, so I'm playing it today.

David Frank, Mick Murphy. I think that's it, isn't it? Yeah, The System. 1985. When Mastermind was driving around in a Celica with a big afro and a tash. And I've got the evidence. Oh, dear. He's here every single Sunday night with a wonderful program. He got me into music like this big time. And all those names I mentioned. Don't Disturb This Groove. Wonderful. Right then, Kathy in Dunstable has given me a wonderful suggestion for the GP, just as the two marks have and a load of you actually. But she also loves it when I play something from this guy over here. Not only Kathy, also Lancey Boy Usher. And I don't care if he uses super intelligent stuff to make his music. I don't care. It's all brilliant. It's brand new. Stacey Kidd. Featuring Tiffany Jenkins as usual. And this is called Not Perfect Revenge.

0: really don't care how he makes it, how he does it, how he doesn't do it. It gets this from me. Incredible. Stacey Kidd for Kathy, Lancey, and everybody else who asked me to play stuff like this, especially by him. Incredible. Right, you gorgeous people. I was telling you that tomorrow I'm going to give you a chance, not just me, we are giving you a chance of winning tickets to go to the brand new Coco Jazz Club. Now, yesterday I gave you some wrong information. I said Saturday. It's not. It's Sunday. Okay? But tomorrow, if you want to go and see Vula, who is amazing anyway, in a brand new space at Coco in Camden, at their brand new jazz club, just listen tomorrow. We'll give you all the instructions and everything, okay? Oh, this is so good. Not perfect revenge, I know the feeling, but hey, anyway. Right, what we got? We got some more on the way. Of course we have. We got Eric Benet on the way for James this afternoon. Don't go anywhere at all.
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0: So for James, we had Eric Benet in the wonderful Why You Follow Me, and this is for Big Paul, who shakes his 6'6" frame every time he hears this record. Fish Go Deep. Martha Noonshit, my soul. I am sitting here with two wonderful people that you know and love. One of them is the Boss Man. The other one is Selwyn from Boutique Soul. Good afternoon, gentlemen. And I thought I'd play this because I'm in that mood.
1: Good afternoon.
2: Good afternoon, sir.
0: Because, yes. How are you, G?
2: I'm fine, apart from Lloyd. What's the password to getting this computer on the guest side?
0: I can help you with that.
2: Can you?
0: I'm going to have a look because I can help you with that
2: one. Get me in, baby.
0: Yeah, here you go. That's what it is.
2: Oh, right. Oh, it's you.
0: No, but I just knew because I just remember the first four letters.
1: Obviously.
0: That's what we are.
2: Well, that's what you are.
0: Leave me out of that. Anyway.
1: Put super in front of that.
0: Absolutely. And Selwyn or Judith, as I call you, Judith Chalmers, you're always going somewhere. How are you?
1: I'm all good, thank you.
0: Good,
1: yes.
0: Good.
1: Very, very good.
0: Now, you two went on a little...
2: A jaunt.
1: It was work.
2: It was all work.
1: Pure work and research.
0: It was indeed. Yes. And this is obviously all about the Boutique Soul holiday in June, everybody.
2: Well, there's only three rooms left.
0: That's incredible.
1: you beat me to it. Three rooms. We was like, wow.
0: Yeah, so it's three rooms in the Cabo, which is an amazing hotel.
2: Which is a lovely hotel.
0: Yeah.
2: We actually we walked the boards, as they say, didn't we?
1: We had a real good look around. You've got everything planned, where everything's going to go.
2: We've got a full studio where we can go.
0: Excellent.
2: All glass, so everyone can see us. And aircon in there.
1: Yep. Aircon.
0: What was the weather like, anyway, last week?
2: About
0: was
2: 30 it still degrees, wasn't it?
1: 31.
2: Yeah.
0: Okay.
2: It was warm.
1: Because it was warm.
0: Yeah, because
1: when
0: it
1: we come
0: warm.
1: Home,
0: yeah,
1: though,
0: sorry.
1: It did rain. Sorry.
0: Oh, did it?
2: Yeah, it did. As he's getting on the plane, it rained. He's like, yes.
0: Yeah, but they need it. That place needs it because it's warm.
1: Sometimes you get a little bit of rain in the morning and then the sunshine comes back after midnight.
0: And it burns everything. But anyway. So we've only got three rooms left.
1: Three rooms left, and they look like they're going to be gone very, very soon.
0: Right, okay. So if you're listening, obviously you're listening. So what you've got to do, people, is there's still a payment plan in place as well, isn't
1: there? Yeah. We're still doing an interest-free payment plan. And I think if you're in quick enough, we can still do the 6 months on that.
0: Wow, that's brilliant. Okay.
1: So, and that's interest-free, obviously. All right. Makes it nice and easy.
0: So after that, what happens next?
1: I don't know where we're going to go with it. We've got a few surprises, whether or not we want to tell anyone yet or not.
0: No, that's fair enough. I don't mean about the gig, because you know the gig's going to be special.
2: Don't worry. We'll be able to still come along.
0: This is what I was getting at. So,
2: how do you spell stud?
0: S-T-U-D.
2: Right. S-T-U-D.
0: Yes.
2: You're rubbish.
0: You should know that.
2: It doesn't work.
0: Yeah, well, it should do, because it's that.
2: I know, but it doesn't work.
0: And 103.
2: Yeah, no, I've got that.
0: Okay, so Lloyd, you got to sort out. So what we're going to do, obviously, is when the rooms are gone. But obviously, that doesn't mean to say that you can't.
1: Yeah, we're looking into something to do. So yeah, just keep your eyes and ears open, basically.
0: Fantastic. So there will be event passes available at some stage.
1: Yeah. We're not sure how many, what, where, or what. Well,
0: gotcha.
1: I mean, it's caught us by surprise how quick the rooms have all sold out, to be totally honest.
2: Yeah. it's all gone a bit quick.
1: Yeah, all gone but, very, very quick.
2: So, let me tell you about last week.
0: Yes, please.
2: So, we went out there and sort of met up with the man that owns the hotel. He's a great guy. And he said, well, you can have that there. You can do whatever you want. It's yours for the week because you've sold all the rooms and all that stuff. So.
0: Mm-hmm.
2: So he said, well, we need a radio studio. He said, oh, I've got a merchandising shop. You can put it there with a big glass window looking onto it. But no, that works.
1: The poor lady in the merchandising shop, come on, you're getting out.
2: Said, wait. But no, it's so we got that. Then we went up and looked, because there's a place above the pool where we're going to put the DJ stand. And honestly, it is just...
1: Of an evening, then you've got the area where, like, an open dance floor, open air dance floor, the evening events in there.
0: Mm-hmm.
1: A huge big screen there we can use, utilise.
2: So there's all of that. And then they said, let's go to the pool bar. And I'm thinking, I don't want to play billiards.
1: He loves his pool bar.
2: But he walks into his pool bar. The pool, and it's a big open-air swimming pool with all, cabanas.
1: Got sunbeds, cabanas, sunbeds, all sorts, all the way around it, yeah.
2: And the sound system, what was it like?
1: Oh, we both just looked at each other. just never heard a sound system.
0: Did you
1: like
0: hug?
2: It was a mental hug.
1: It was a man hug.
0: I can see it now.
1: It was
0: you looked
1: just
0: at each other, and then you celebrated with a Don Julio, didn't you?
2: there was a few Don Julios
1: It's got a lovely stage there. They had a guy playing sax while we was there as well, didn't they? They had a DJ on.
2: Amazing.
1: And yeah, just the whole thing there. It's a brand new pool club, actually.
2: Yeah.
1: It's only been open this year.
0: Mm-hmm.
1: Fully. They do all the drinks, all the cocktails. They do some lovely food there as well throughout the day.
0: Yep.
2: Really classy. I mean, really,
1: classy.
2: Really lovely. So we've got that for one day. Then they took me to this beach.
0: Yep.
2: This is all within one day. Busy.
0: Mm.
2: I went to this beach, and there's this beach bar, restaurant, etc., right on the beach. Goes right the way down to the sea. Well, the stunning. So that's where the beach party's going to be.
0: Fantastic.
2: And that's brand new as well.
1: Yeah, that's another brand. It's just new venues that are there, and where we've been, obviously, out there for the last 5 years.
0: Yeah.
1: Things are popping up, and we're just moving with the times, and we didn't think we could improve much, but yes, we can.
0: Wow. Well, you know
1: it
0: what?
1: It really is your luxury soul holiday.
0: Brilliant.
1: It really is.
0: And there are only 3 rooms left at the event hotel.
2: Yeah.
0: Obviously, people can book when we get into the, you know, the event passes, you can book what you want, blah, blah, blah. But if you want to be at the Cabu,
1: that's
0: you've
1: the one
0: got
1: to be,
0: move.
1: The Cabu.
0: Yeah. And if you've never seen
1: rooms.
0: It, if you haven't seen it, obviously.
2: Go online.
1: Yeah, there's loads on socials.
2: It's all online.
1: It's all online on the websites. And you've even got your own Cabu website.
2: Yeah.
1: You can see it on now.
2: And some great DJs. We're going to be broadcasting from 7 a.m. till 7 p.m., which is actually 9 a.m. So it's a lay-in for George. So 9 a.m. There, 7 a.m. out here, until 9 p.m.
0: Brilliant.
2: Broadcasting live all day with all the daytime DJs will be there.
0: Mm-hmm.
2: Plus Janice and Lorraine. Plus Slipmat's coming over. Mike Vitti, Stretch. There's all the Selwyn, Sean. Eltel, there's a whole heap of people.
0: Brilliant. I love Eltel.
1: Although we've got the radio going during the day,
0: there
1: will be DJs round the pool as well. So there will be two separate things going on.
0: And then obviously with the beach parties and the night events. Yeah.
2: And my old mate, John Osborne.
0: Yeah,
2: still
0: absolutely.
2: Steals all my DJs at a weekend.
0: Oh, I'm sorry. Well, you can say that because you're going to be stolen anyway next year. But that's another story, so thank you very much. Any other business, Chief?
2: Any other business?
0: Anything in you?
1: Tunbridge Wells.
2: Yep, that's going to be good.
1: November
2: fun,
1: the 7th.
2: Yep, that's going to. I'm looking forward to that.
1: Alison Limerick.
2: Yep.
1: Gwen Dickey.
2: That's it. Rose Royce. You've offended me. With my voice.
1: Love definitely don't live here no more.
0: Oh God. Okay.
2: But yeah, no, that's going to be great fun.
0: Great.
2: And,
0: okay.
2: You're down there for that one.
0: Yes, I am.
2: And
0: I'm looking forward
2: Vitti,
0: to it.
2: Yes. Ronnie, George K is going to be doing comparing and stuff like that. So, yes, that's going to be a good party.
0: Fantastic.
2: And we're actually going on after the acts.
0: Mm.
2: We're going on to play more music and party, whereas last time we get to finish early.
0: Okay.
2: This time we don't.
0: So it's a proper party.
2: Proper party.
0: So we're going to get one of these.
1: Out.
0: Get one of these.
2: And if you want a sneak preview,
0: if
2: you want a sneak preview,
0: mm-hmm.
2: we've got an old church where we're doing a pre-Halloween party.
0: This is what I was trying to get at.
2: So that's just about to go on sale and go online with the usual crew. And it's Sunday afternoon, so it's the week before Halloween.
0: Wonderful.
2: We're going to be doing that one.
0: Okay.
2: And yesterday I went to another new venue that we've got lined up. Oh, my God, this one is just, it is amazing.
0: I love it when he's excited.
2: Yes.
0: It's great.
1: He is very excitable.
2: Oh,
0: it's brilliant, though, isn't it?
1: He's very excitable.
0: This is a company of Zebedees.
2: Yep.
0: Excitable people. All right, well, thank you very much, gentlemen, for popping in and just giving everybody an update.
2: Can I go home now? Because I've got to get ready. I've got to get this great, beautiful body ready.
0: Yes, you have.
2: For the boys down.
1: You should have left a couple of hours ago, eh?
2: Yes. No, you don't know. I should have. I've got a wife at home going, and you're still on the radio? Great.
0: Yeah, I'm sorry. Sorry, Deborah.
2: But yeah, so it's Boys Down Music Awards tonight.
0: Brilliant. Okay.
2: So,
0: well, you enjoy that, and you can eat for all of us as well.
2: We'll
0: let you. All right, you gorgeous lot. I've got some more music on the way.
2: At last.
0: Do not go anywhere at all.
2: Play some
0: we
2: music.
0: Love talk. We love
2: God
0: talking.
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So there you go. You've got the lowdown on what's going on next summer at the wonderful Boutique Soul. And don't forget, you can go to our website, alternatively, boutiquesoul.uk. Forget the COVID. .uk. But you've got to be there. It's going to be incredible. Right, I've got to say good afternoon to Joe Makin today. How are you, Joe? Apparently, you've got a very, very wet house or something. You're very wet. Something's happened. What has happened? What have you done? You've done something, haven't you? I know you have, because I just know. Right, Duncan in Scotland. I'm trying for, I think, one more today. And you wanted Shack Attack. Not this one, but I thought I'm going to spoil it.

0: you go, Duncan. Hope you like that. Shack Attack, Thinking About Your Love, Kenny Thomas. So it's easier said than done, that's the one. And it was wonderful seeing Jill and Bill and all of the people on Friday down at the Button in Soul Weekend. Love those guys. And George, of course. I'll tell you a story about George, too. A good story. Right, anyway, that's it for today. I'll do more tomorrow. Don't you worry. If I didn't do it today, we'll get it on tomorrow. And very quickly got an email just asking about the track that I played at 20 past four. Gary Martin, that was a brand new thing from Stacey Kidd, and it's called Not Perfect Revenge. Okay, keep it where you got it. Hydration break on the way.
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13: 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That's Sunday at My Soul. At My Soul. My Soul.
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0: 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Weekday afternoons from 1. My Afternoons. My Soul. My

0: Wednesday hydration break. Because it's still lovely, so it's not a tea break yet, unless you really want a cup of tea. Harry Lineker and Ring the Bell. Before that, we had Shivers, Mark Francis and the lovely Anne-Marie Johnson. The Whispers and the Beat Goes On, and another staple in the shape of Donald Byrd, of course, and Dominoes. Very quickly, before we get into the GP, I want to remind you that on Monday, we are celebrating the 50th anniversary of Stevie's Songs in the Key of Life album. Now, what we'd like you to do, because a lot of you are actually sending messages in, it's great. We want a message, but we want a voice note. The number to send the voice note for or two about your favourite track on that album, that iconic album, it is 07857 909 279. What we'd like you to do is drop us a voice note. Say, hi, this is so-and-so from so-and-so. My favourite track on that album is so-and-so because. And we're going to hear it. So that's what's happening on Monday, okay? So don't send a message as such because we can't play that. But we'd love to hear your voices. We'd love to hear your stories on your favourite track from that album. Right, which leads me really nicely up to the visit to the GP today. I've had to go with a specific band because as soon as I mentioned them earlier, all of a sudden I got about 7 or 8 for one record. So, without any further ado,
1: time to visit the GP. It's Guilty Pleasure Time with John Jules.
2: Whatever, dude. Whatever. Peace. God bless.
1: My Soul.
0: I mentioned Queen, and that was it. It had to be this today.

0: only do this on a Wednesday at this time, the visit to the GP, and I honestly, 8 different people. Oh, you mentioned Queen and Cool Cat. I know you guys play that, so why don't you play You're My Best Friend? You're my best friend, you're my best friend. Here you go. Brilliant record, brilliant band and everything. So we'll do another one next Wednesday. So please keep them coming, because normally we just put them in a randomizer. We'll get one that'll just blow us all away. But it's just a wonderful thing to do. Okay, what we're going to do now is we're going to play you something else rather marvellous. And it's in the shape of Chic. Don't go anywhere.
1: This is My Soul.
2: Oh my God.
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9: Hi there, this is Stretch Taylor. Don't forget you can catch me every Tuesday here on My Soul from 9 to 11pm with my Ghetto Heaven show. 6 decades of music from the 70s until present day. We play soul, rare groove, R&B, soulful house, hip-hop, club classics and also brand new music. 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

Love Unlimited, wonderful record. I've got to say thank you to Brian the Lion Power. Love your t-shirt as well, it's great. I like that. It's really, it's you actually. If we had a competition in My Style HQ about who makes the best coffee, Brian wins hands down. I'm not just saying that because he just made me one. It's a fact. And reminding you that Monday, Stevie Wonder Day, you've got to leave a voice note, okay? I'll give you that number again after D'Angelo, which is after this.

0: Two great records that sound quite similar. They're both neo-soul beauties. PJ Morton and the late, great D'Angelo. I mean, those dreaming eyes of mine. Right, that number, once again, if you want to be on air and telling everybody your favourite track from Songs of Key of Life, are you listening? 07857 909 279. I'll do that again. 07857 909 279. We want a voice note, not a message from you, a voice note, okay? You'll be on the radio on Monday, yes. And don't forget, tomorrow I'm in conversation with Harold Melvin's Blue Notes. Really looking forward to delivering that to you. In the meantime, I'm going to play you something that Squiggly Diddly, Mr. Paul Kiddy, he loves this record so much, he called his brand it. Don't go anywhere.
1: This is My Soul.
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Just in case you were wondering where one was today, here you go. You thought I wasn't going to leave you alone or leave you out. No, we had to have one Mutumbi after tonight. Before that, Eugene Record, of course, and Overdose of Joy for Paul. Yeah. Oh, lifted, yes. He's all smiley. Lifted, got his bottle of Chairman's ready for me and everything. Lifted, yes. Lifted, oh. The Chairman Don Julio mixed. Lifted, yes. I can see it now. Lifted,

0: bad way to wrap up my afternoons on a wonderful Wednesday, is it? Michael Gray's brand new single with Barbara Tucker, and then the Jackson 5. I've preempted everything. I know Brian's here with Ronnie, which means chaos, shenanigans. I've signed out of social media. And it's time for me to get out of the way for those two. I'll be back tomorrow for Throwback Thursday. I've got to say thank you to Lulu just for being Lulu today. Thank you, Lulu. Wonderful. Right. See you tomorrow. You know the drill. Keep it, My Soul.
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9: 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Every Thursday night from 9. 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
1: The Home Secretary has ordered an urgent review after a second migrant boat in 2 days reached the Kent coast without being intercepted. 21 people were detained after the boat landed at Samfire Ho near Dover yesterday afternoon. Scotland's Drug and Alcohol Minister Marie Todd has insisted her eye is absolutely on the ball. It's after the number of drugs deaths in the country surged to over 1,000 last year.
2: So there is absolutely no getting away from how painful it is to be standing here in front of you today and looking at a rise in drugs deaths. Absolutely, I am not shying away from responsibility.
1: A man has been cautioned by police after protesters appeared to have been grabbed and had their hair pulled at the Reform UK conference earlier this month. West Midlands police said a man had been given a conditional caution after he was voluntarily interviewed. And Taylor Swift has announced she is releasing an expanded version of her album The Life of a Showgirl with 4 new songs. That's the latest from Radio News Hub. I'm Johnny Holmes.
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6: Yes, it's My Soul Radio. Yours truly, Ronnie Harrell, taking you through till 7 o'clock this evening with another My Drive session. Before we go any further, I would like to thank Johnny George with one of these. You know, just a little signal to acknowledge what a great show that was. He's going to be back in the hot seat tomorrow, of course, for another My Afternoon session between 1 and 4. Did you do a visit to the GP today? Oh, did? Okay. Hold on a minute.
7: My
5: Soul.
7: Nothing but soulful hits.
0: The daytime sounds
7: of My Soul.
6: What was it? What was the visit? Queen? Oh, nice. Nice. There you go. Anyway, he'll... He'll revisit the GP. Nothing wrong with him. We're talking about guilty pleasure here. He'll be back next week, Wednesday, to do the visits to the GP and back tomorrow between 1 and 4. Right then, Nightcrawlers, push the feeling on to get us off today. 2 minutes past 4. Welcome to you on this wonderful Wednesday, the 23rd of September.

0: The Nightcrawlers. What a fantastic John Reed on the vocals of that one. Push the feeling on the MK Dub of Doom. Here's the thing about it as well. This is perfectly suited for my sister, this record, because when she hears a record, she don't really listen to the vocals. She just sings what she wants. She makes the vocals. She makes all the lyrics up as she goes along. And this is one of those records that you could actually do that to, because I don't know what he's saying. I've got no idea what he's talking about. Great record, though. My Drive. Sia. How are you today, My Soul family?
1: Ronnie Harrell.
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0: Yes, I hope you're doing well. I hope everything is hunky-dory and all that good stuff. Once again, shout out to Johnny Jules. I'll repeat, he'll be back tomorrow between 1 and 4 with another My Afternoon Session. I've got a bumper show lined up for you today. I have to let you know. Junior Giscombe, Layla Hathaway. Brand new music from Layla Hathaway. I'm loving that record. D-Train, we're going to take you back with a prelude classic. Stephanie Mills, all sorts of goodness for you. That's literally in the first hour. Later on, we'll be jumping in the hot mix at 6. So we'll do that live from the studio with you. And that gets us into the 6 o'clock supper club as well. So that would be wonderful to have your company right the way through for that. If you would like to get a shout out, you know how we do. You just go to studio at my-soul.com. That's studio at mi-soul.com. And just let me know what the shout's all about. If it's a birthday, or you're celebrating your anniversary, maybe, or your

album. I mean, he had a real kind of, he had a flurry of amazing albums, and that was his 18th studio album, would you believe it? So we really want to celebrate that album, and we need you to help us do that. So the album included records like Sir Duke, I Wish, Isn't She Lovely, and much, much more. I think it's a masterpiece album. Lots of you will state that. I've stated that as one of my favourite albums. We want you to let us know what your favourite Stevie track is. If you fancy doing that and getting your voice heard on the radio as well, on Monday, we will play your message out. But you need to get the messages in as from now, ASAP. So all you need to do, leave a maximum 30-second WhatsApp voice note. It can't be a message, it can't be an email, it can't be a text. It needs to be a voice note so we can get your voice and we can plant it on the track that you request or that you like, your favourite Stevie track from that album. And basically, you're helping us out to celebrate. So the number, the WhatsApp number is 07 857 909 279. I'll repeat it throughout the show as well, but for now it's 07 857 909 279. Just let us know what your name is, where you're from, and what is your favorite track from the album Songs in the Key of Life. And, you know, just a little reason maybe why you like the record. But the most important thing is to WhatsApp voice note and leave a voice note message on that number, 07857 909 279. We would love to hear from you. And if you get your messages in ASAP, we can get that on there for Monday, the day of the 50th anniversary of Songs in a Key of Life. Is it this one? Is this your favourite record from the album? Could be. If it is, let us know. Stevie and I Wish.

there you go, a monster record from that album, Songs in the Key of Life, marking its 50th anniversary on Monday the 28th of September. We're going to be celebrating that. We want you to celebrate with us. Leave a voice note with your name, where you're from, what your favourite track is from the album Songs in a Key of Life. The number is 07-857-909-279. That's 07-857-909-279. About 20-30 seconds, just what your favourite track is and why you like it, and we'll get it on. It must be from Songs in the Key of Life though, because that's the album that we're celebrating. I want to say a massive shout out to Angela. Says, afternoon Ronnie, we are in Mojicar. Is that Mojicar? Celebrating my husband Pete's 60th birthday. It was also our 30th wedding anniversary on Monday. And says Angela says, could you wish him a very happy birthday from his lovely wife Angie, and says, great show as always, keep up the good work. So happy birthday first of all, Pete. Happy birthday, mate, well done, a big milestone birthday there. And also a lovely congratulations on your 30th wedding anniversary on Monday. That is truly magnificent. I love that, and that's what I'm talking about. We love messages like that, makes us happy. Keep those ones coming in as well. It's studio@my-soul.com. Here's a legend, Junior Giscombe. Morning will come, 4:15.

an exodus. After flipping through the paper, our kinfolk knew what was next for us. They headed north to lay down their roots. The train was filled with hope, from the freight cars to the caboose. Next stop, Chicago, the big city of dreams and broad shoulders. This was the hot spot, even though the winters were much colder.

0: That is a wonderful record. Layla Hathaway, 47th Street, featuring J.I.V. What a voice she has as well. Have you seen her live? She's incredible.
1: My drive. My drive. My soul.
0: Yes, indeed. Right, okay. So, big shout out to everyone getting in touch today. It's lovely. You can continue to shout, get me a message in so I can shout you out. If you head to studio@my-soul.com for an email, studio@my-soul.com, make sure you let me know where you're listening from as well, or where you are from maybe. But Claire Wheely. How you doing, Claire Wheely? Says, hey, Ronnie, big shout out to my sis, Lisa, and niece, Libby, getting ready to go out for kebab and cocktails. That sounds like the holiday of my dreams. Kebab and cocktails, loving that, while I'm waiting for them having pre-drinks and my fix of My Soul on the balcony. That is a beautiful thing. Much love, sis. Keep playing those killers. I will do, Claire Wheely. Shout out to you, Lisa, and niece Libby as well. Kebab and cocktails sounds fantastic. Right, let's have a look at what's happening with your traffic and travel at the moment. We've got long delays due to an earlier police incident on the M40 in both directions. That's between Junction 1A and Junction 2, Beaconsfield. And there's congestion to Junction 1, Denham, westbound, with delays back to Junction 15 on the M25 anti-clockwise on approach to the M40. In Surrey now, there's problems on the M25 clockwise. Got lane closure on the exit slip road. That's due to emergency repairs at Junction 6, the A22 Godston. Traffic coping okay with it. Heading to Kent, there's stop-start traffic on the M25 anti-clockwise at the Dartford Tunnels. It's 20 minutes going through there at the moment. And there's stop-start traffic on the M25 clockwise before Junction 15, the M4. Travel time about 15 minutes there with a sheer weight of traffic. That's all I've got for you for now. It's 22 minutes past four.
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Stephanie Mills, the wonderful Stephanie Mills. Love her. Actually, she dropped in a US radio program and seductively stood over someone who they were interviewing. It was a little bit strange to watch, to be honest with you. That's on YouTube, you know, when you get lost. I get lost in YouTube sometimes. Go down that rabbit hole. But yeah, she's wonderful. What you gonna do for me? So, for my loving, that's what it's called. Kashif, I just gotta have you. Don't forget, let me know what your favourite Stevie Wonder track is from Songs in the Key of Life. 50 years. 50 years. Since the release of that album on Monday the 28th of September. If you missed the details, I shall get the number that we want you to WhatsApp and leave a voice note on that WhatsApp number. I'll give you that after we've played you this one from Kashif. I just gotta have you.

0: Kashif, I just gotta have you. So, Stevie. I mean, look, if you're a Stevie Wonder fan, you have got Songs in the Key of Life in your collection, right? If you're, even if you're not a Stevie fan, there's going to be records off of that album, that particular album that you like. Like, I don't know, maybe it's As, or maybe it's Pastime Paradise, or maybe it's Sir Duke, Another Star, so many great records on it. Anyway, here's the thing. We want you to help us celebrate the 50th anniversary of the release of that album. It's a milestone album. And we want to hear your voice on the radio, letting us know what that favourite track is of yours. So, if you can leave us a WhatsApp voice note, and it has to be a voice note, because otherwise we can't get it on the radio. So, it has to be a WhatsApp voice note. You can do that by messaging us on 07857909279. That's 07857909279, with the following information, really. Just your name, where you're from, and what is your favourite track from the album Songs in the Key of Life. We would love to hear from you, and we would love you to help us celebrate that album as well, because it is amazing. My drive. I didn't know it was his 18th studio album until I started sort of thinking about this situation. His 18th studio album, and he was still only young. But yeah, Talking Book, Inner Visions, fulfilling this first finale. I think I've got that right. But yeah, great albums as well. But that one, Songs, is a masterpiece. What's your favourite track from it? You let us know. Okay, so yeah, in terms of your traffic and travel, let's have a look. Yesterday, it was really good. I don't remember talking about one accident, or maybe if we did, it was one. So, let's keep it like that today. At the moment in Surrey, on the M25 clockwise, we've got a lane closure on the exit slip road. That's due to emergency repairs at junction 6, the A22 Godston. Traffic is coping okay with it. Sheer weight of traffic on the M25 anti-clockwise at the Dartford Tunnels. 25 minutes going through there at the moment. And also, it's stop-start traffic on the M25 clockwise before junction 15, the M4. Is 20 minutes going through there at the moment. Nothing on the tubes, nothing on the trains to report. So we're all good. 18 minutes to 5.
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0: Just singing along to that one in the studio. We nearly call you out there, Lulu. Said to me, what's your favourite record, Ronnie? I was like, I couldn't possibly choose my favourite. I like too many records. There's too many. But mine is Funky Nassau. Beginning of the end, I was like, all right then, let's get that on. Great record. Minutes away from five on Drive. How are you today? I hope you are all good and enjoying the music, enjoying the vibes. Got lots of great music coming at you. Some Jared Lawson, James Ingram, Womack Sisters, and Womack and Womack. Frankie Beverly and Maze too. Keep it right here. And just a quick reminder, if you're loving your funk just like this, Jasper the Vinyl Junkie was on just yesterday. 11 o'clock at night, 2 hours of great music, and listen again to that show for the funk. Nothing but the funk right here on My Soul. Great, great show. 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
8: Mum first died, and she couldn't work out how to prepare a legendary roast. 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

0: Great record from Jared Lawson, Let Your Heart featuring Jay Swiss. More of the same soulfulness after we've gone to the news. We'll be back for hour two. Keep it where you got it.
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2: The deal to hand the Chagos Islands to Mauritius can't go ahead without American support, according to the Defence Secretary. It's after US President Donald Trump described the agreement as terrible. Wes Streeting said multi-million pound payments to Mauritius are on hold while the government reconsiders. The number of drugs deaths in Scotland surged to 1,133 last year. Scotland's Drug and Alcohol Minister Marie Todd says the country will rise to the challenge.
3: We have a responsibility in Scotland to rise and meet this challenge, and I do not deny that the situation is worse here than in every other part of the UK and in other parts of Europe.
2: The Home Secretary has ordered an urgent review after Border Force failed to intercept a second migrant boat in 2 days before they reached the Kent coast. 21 people have been detained by Border Security Command after a boat arrived on the beach of Samfire Ho in Dover yesterday afternoon. And Isaac Hadjar has been handed a second F1 season with Red Bull Racing. That's the latest from Radio News Hub. I'm Johnny Holmes.
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0: I need to send a message to say hello to Tweez. Hello, Tweez. How are you? Says, I'm in Malta with the crew. Been here for Fuse. And now I've got Forward Motion tomorrow. Got you on around the pool. Is that the pool? Got you on around the pool, yep. And says, can you send a shout out to Sam, Harley, Selvin, Lou, Jay, Neera, and Lee. And of course to you, Tweez, as well. Lovely to hear from you. Sounds like a bit of a trip, that one. Okay, so if you haven't heard already, we are celebrating Stevie Wonder, Songs in the Key of Life. On Monday, it's going to be 50 years since the release of that album. Came out on September the 28th, 1976. And it has been the soundtrack of a lot of our lives ever since. So many amazing records on there. So many. In fact, it's one of those albums you can just put on, leave it on from start to finish. It is a masterpiece, in my opinion. If you feel the same way, we want you to get involved and help us celebrate as well. But just a couple of key facts, a couple of little facts to do with Songs in the Key of Life. And I'm going to be reading these sporadically right until Monday as well. So, the record actually won 5 Grammy Awards, including Album of the Year. Five. And I suspect at that time it was quite rare for one album to pick up so many awards. I think it's been done a few times since, but at the time I can imagine that was sort of pretty much unprecedented. So that there is a milestone anyway, and deservedly so. Album of the Year, 5 Grammys for Songs in a Key of Life. Also achieving over 19 million album sales worldwide as well, and again, deservedly so. So many people I know have that album. It's one of those, if you haven't got that in your life, then you need to go and explore. But anyway, Songs in a Key of Life. If you love that album, it's one of your favourites, and you love Stevie Wonder, then help us celebrate 50 years since the release of that album. And we're marking that, celebrating it on My Soul. We want you to leave a WhatsApp voice note. Leave us a WhatsApp voice note. Big shout out to everyone that's done that already so far. It's been brilliant. So leave us a WhatsApp voice note. No more than 30 seconds, really. But just letting us know what your name is, where you're from, and what your favourite Stevie Wonder record is from Songs in the Key of Life. It has to be from that album, because that's what we're celebrating. And, you know, maybe a little reason why you like it as well. But anyway, the number to leave the voice note on via WhatsApp is 07857 909 279. 07857 909 279. And that's what you need to leave the voice note on, that WhatsApp number there. Your name, where you're from, and what's your favourite Stevie track from Songs in the Key of Life. And we've got a couple of other things I need to let you know about as well. Coco, Jazz Club, Soul Sounds of the 70s with Vula. Oh, she's wonderful, she is. Acclaimed vocalist Vula celebrating the soul of the 70s at Coco's Intimate New Jazz Club, drawing on the rich relationship between jazz and soul. Very special evening, revisiting the decade of extraordinary songwriting and some of the era's most endearing songs. Expect to hear favourites from Marvin Gaye, Dionne Warwick, Dolly Hathaway, best known for her work with the London Community Gospel Choir. Vula is amazing. She was also on Basement Jaxx's top 10 hit, Oh My Gosh. Remember that tune? Anyway, she's going to be doing her thing at Coco on Sunday, the 27th of September. Sunday, the 27th of September. And we are giving you the chance to win a pair of tickets tomorrow. So we've got a ticket Thursday tomorrow, okay? So if you want to be in with a chance of winning that, make sure you listen to us all day long. Kicking off with Georgie in the morning, 7 through till 9. 7 till 10 even. Getting excited now, aren't I? Here's the Womack Sisters, If I Let You. Beautiful record, this, taking you back retro style.

0: incredible siblings who are going to be coming over in February. And I do believe, I've been told that it's sold out. They're going to be at the Isling Assembly Hall Theatre. So if you got your tickets for that, well done to you. Managed to get myself a couple myself. So I'm looking forward to going to see the Womack sisters there. They are, of course, the daughters of Womack and Womack. And we're going to be playing some of their music very soon as well.
1: My drive.
0: Love it. They couldn't fail, really, could they? Do you know what I mean? Womack and Womack, their daughters, and also Bobby Womack's niece, sorry? Womack and Womack's daughters, and Bobby Womack's nieces, and Sam Cooke's granddaughters. How about that? Work that out. But anyway, so let's have a look at what's happening with your traffic and travel. We've got long delays, two lanes closed due to obstruction on the road on the M25, the Dartford Tunnel, anti-clockwise from Junction 1A. So Dartford and Swanscombe to Junction 31, Lakeside Purfleet, absolute nightmare. Avoid it for now, please. We've got congestion to before Junction 2, the Darrenfe interchange, and the left-hand tunnel is closed there. So there's all sorts of problems going to be had at the moment trying to get through that lot. The M25 clockwise, we've got a lane closed on the exit slip road. That's due to emergency repairs at Junction 6, A22, Godstone. And stop-start traffic on the M25 clockwise before Junction 15, the M4. Travel time is 25 minutes. That's your traffic and travel. The time, 22 past 5.
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12: 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From 4 a.m, Jasper the Vinyl Junkie. 6 a.m, Craig Williams. 9 a.m, James Anthony. 11 a.m, John Leach. 1 p.m, Lindsay Wesker. 3 p.m, it's Jigs. 5 p.m, Mike Vitti. 7 p.m, The Saturday Rotation Part 1. 9 p.m, The Saturday Rotation Part 2. 11 p.m, My Soul Presents. 1 a.m, Mystery. 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

parents and the Womack sisters we played you before the break. Womack and Womack and Teardrops. Teardrops in my eyes. Love that record. Looking forward to jumping in the hot mix at 6 today. Got some real gems to play you, man. Hope you're all good. It's a wonderful Wednesday. It's that betwixt the between, in betwixt the between day, isn't it? Let's get through this part of it. Johnny Bristol, Love No Longer.

monster record, that. Johnny Bristol, Love No Longer Has a Hold on Me. I said it, I think I played a Johnny Bristol record earlier on in the week and said if I had a name, if I had a name change, it was like an East London kind of name, it would be Johnny Bristol. or Ronnie Bristol. I love it. My path would have been completely different. That's a great tune, that. Right, so something I need to let you know about. On the 7th of November, which is a Saturday, at the Assembly Hall Theatre, Royal Tunbridge Wells, My Soul and Boutique Soul, in association with Bougie, present a live night of timeless soul. We've got Alison Limerick, Gwen Dickey, the voice of Rolls Royce, and also Omar. Going to be joined by the My Soul family, Gordon Mack, Mike Vitti, John Jules, George K. Also going to be bringing the very best in soul before and after the show and performances. All right, so standing tickets available if you go to mysoul.com. 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That's assemblyhalltheatre.co.uk, all one word, if you want the seated tickets there. So don't miss out on the biggest soul night of the year. Grab your tickets and celebrate with us. You can get to your information if you go to mysoul.com. Everything is right there. And here is Gwen Dickey's brand new single. It's called Water.

go, the voice of Rolls Royce, that lady there. Gwen Dickey Water will be joining us for an incredible night of soul music, the biggest soul night of the year, in fact, on Saturday the 7th of November at the Assembly Hall Theatre, Royal Tunbridge Wells. It's going to be really good. Alongside Gwen Dickey will be Omar and Alison Limerick. I think that's going to be a good one.

0: Going to get knees up there. And I've seen the pictures of the hotel. The hotel looks incredible. And I was told that there were only 3 rooms left. I'm just saying. I didn't warn you. 3 rooms left. So make sure you jump on to mysoul.com and have a look about what's going on there as well. Okay, so long delay still. 2 lanes are closed due to a broken down lorry at the Dartford Tunnels. Anti-clockwise. CM25. Junction 1A affected, Swanscombe to Junction 31, Lakeside, Purfleet. And there's congestion to Junction 3, the M20, Swanley Interchange. In Surrey, the M25, the clockwise direction, we've got lane closed on the exit slip road. That's due to emergency repairs at Junction 6, the A22, Godstone. Traffic coping okay with it at the moment, though. And there's stop-start traffic on the M25 clockwise before Junction 15, the M4 turn-off. And it's 20 minutes if you want to get through there, so leave yourself plenty of time to get through that. All right, so that's your traffic and travel. It's 19 minutes away from 6.
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3: Come on, Dave, get up.
2: No, Carl. 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
2: Shall we stop for a cuppa then?
3: Yeah.
4: Whoever you bank with, Post Office has your bank.
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0: petrol cars versus electric cars. We're going to do that tomorrow. Too late to do it now. Oh, I don't want to get the ump. Right, so here we go. Songs in the Key of Life. Stevie Wonder is a masterpiece album. 50 years old on Monday. On Monday, the 28th of September, that album becomes 50 years old. Came out on September the 28th, 1976. We are going to celebrate that right here on My Soul Radio. And we really want to spread the Stevie love. So with you, with your help, we can do that. We want you to leave a WhatsApp voice note, not a text message, not an email, but a voice note. So you get your voice on the radio if you get through, and you get your voice on the radio if you leave a 30-second message saying what your name is, where you're from, and what your favourite Stevie track is from the album Songs in the Key of Life. The WhatsApp number is 07-857-909-279. I'll repeat, 07-857-909-279. Just leave a WhatsApp voice note and, let us know what your favourite Stevie record is, and we'll get that out. Throughout the day, we're going to be playing your messages across all the daytime shows. So your message could be played out, I should say, alongside your favourite record. So get involved. That would be a beautiful thing. Okay, we're going to go to a break and play a couple of tunes before we go to the mix at 6.
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0: They see just that record alone. Just that song alone is an absolute masterpiece. Just the one tune. And we're talking about a whole album here, Songs in the Key of Life. Steve is actually going to be here in November performing the whole album live in London, and I can't wait for that. That's going to be absolutely amazing. But we want to celebrate that album right here with your help and getting your voice on the radio. To do that, you need to drop us a voice app. A WhatsApp voice note. Let's get it right. A WhatsApp voice note with your name, where you're from, what your favourite track is from the album Songs in the Key of Life. 07857 909 279. That's 07857 909 279. Get involved now. We want to hear from you. What's your favourite Stevie tune? Here's the news.
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2: Food has said the failure to intercept two migrant boats in 2 days before they reached the Kent coast was not acceptable. She has ordered an urgent review. Scotland's Drug and Alcohol Minister Marie Todd has insisted her eye is on the ball. It's after the number of drugs deaths in the country surged to over 1,000 last year.
3: So there is absolutely no getting away from how painful it is to be standing here in front of you today and looking at a rise in drugs deaths. There is absolutely, I am not shying away from responsibility.
2: West Streeting says multi-million pound payments to Mauritius are on hold while the government reconsiders the plan to give up control over the Chagos archipelago. It's after the US President Donald Trump described the agreement as terrible. And two RAF pilots are being treated for injuries after ejecting from their aircraft moments before it crashed and burst into flames, appearing to narrowly miss Holmes. That is the latest from Radio News Hub. I'm Johnny Holmes.
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5: Ronnie, live in the mix at 6. My Soul.

Okay, atmosphere, dancing in outer space. Patrice Russian, haven't you heard? Dave Lee's remix of that. And then we got this one on in the background, the Weekender Anthem. Big shout out to everyone that knows all the moves to this. The Formation Dancer Crew, I call them. Get down to this one. Candido, Jingo, Packer on the rework. Heavyweight. Don't forget, coming up a little bit later on as well, Wonderful Wednesday vibes. My man Chris Phillips is in the house between 7 and 9. Catch a groove tonight with Matt White. He's on at 9 o'clock. Then 11 through till 1, Reggae Rock with Keith Lawrence. Michael M. Gold kicks off the Thursday morning. And that is how your Wednesday

to say I really enjoyed that. Music still to come from the Mighty Elements, Earth, Wind and Fire, Thelma Houston. Going to play a little bit more Stevie. I want to encourage you to get involved and celebrate that album, that milestone album, 50 years of songs in the Key of Life, by you guys leaving a voice note via WhatsApp on 07857909279. That is 07857909279. We want loads of you to get involved and tell us what your favourite Stevie track from that album is. Love to hear from you today.

0: got delays with two lanes closed due to a broken down lorry on the M25, Dartford Tunnel anti-clockwise. Junction 1A affected. Swanscombe to Junction 31 Lakeside Purfleet, there's congestion to be 4. Junction 3, the Swanley interchange, delays in both directions along the A2 on the approach to the M25 there. Heavy delays through Dartford as well. Surrey, we got the M25, a lane closure on the exit slip road. That's due to emergency repairs at Junction 6, Godstone, the A22. The traffic coping with that at the moment. Heavy traffic also on the M25 clockwise before Junction 15, the M4. 20 minutes going through there. And in Essex, we've got slow traffic due to recovery work. An earlier accident on the M11 northbound. That's from Junction 8, Bishop Stortford, to Junction 9, Saffron Walden. And that is your traffic and travel at 23 minutes after 6.
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0: Kick off the festive season in style. The Funky Dory Christmas Shindig is coming to town on Saturday the 5th of December, 2 p.m. to midnight. 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Taking over the stunning Ashfield's Carriage and Polo Club in Essex in a luxury heated marquee
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fantastic Jaheim and Ain't Leaving Without You. Big shout, big love going out to our very own wonderful Janice V. And all the Frank family. In fact, big love going out to you, Janice V. It's your birthday. Happy birthday. Oh, I know you're going to be having the most wonderful birthday. Shout out to you, all the Frank family in the car going out for dinner this evening. Going into the West End. Look at you. Look at you. Look forward to catching up with you very soon alongside your partner in crime, Lorraine. And also at the Funky Dory Soul Brunch. That's happening soon at Soul Mama in Islington. Janice and Lorraine, Matt White, yours truly, Ronnie Harrell. Go to funkydorylove.co.uk. Check out all the details on that. Have a wonderful dinner.

0: minute. You know what I did? I didn't tell you what the date was for Funky Dory. It's October the 3rd. October, not this Saturday, Saturday after. The birthday girl, Janice V, alongside Lorraine. Always amazing. From midday through till 6, October the 3rd. Soul Brunch. Always a beautiful thing. Shout out to Matt White as well. He's on the radio tonight. He's on the old wireless. You know what I mean? Doing his thing. Catch a groove. In fact, to let you know, Chris Phillips is on between 7 and 9. He's a fifth week slot. Every fifth week slot. Then it's Matt White, Catch a Groove at 9. Reggae Rock at 11. Michael Angle at 1 a.m. A lovely evening filled with great music for the My Soul family. Righty ho then.
1: My drive.
0: My soul. I haven't said righty ho in years. It must be my present company. Right, okay, severe delays. Two lanes are closed due to a broken down lorry on the M25. I'm not laughing at lorry, by the way. On the M25, Dartford Tunnel anti-clockwise. That's from Junction 1A, Dartford, to Junction 31, Lakeside Purfleet. There's congestion to before Junction 3, the M20 Swanley Interchange. Delays in both directions along the A2 on the approach to the M25. Heavy delays through Dartford right now. Avoid it if you can. The M25, we've got a lane closure on the clockwise direction. The exit slip road due to emergency repairs at Junction 6, the A22, Godston. Traffic coping okay with it. Lane 1 of 2 is closed there. Also, stop start traffic on the M25 clockwise. That's before Junction 15, the M4. It's about a quarter of an hour going through there now. And there's also slow traffic due to recovery work. An earlier accident on the M11 northbound from Junction 8, Bishop Stortford, to Junction 9, Saffron Walden. And that's your traffic and travel at the moment. It's your last update, actually. So if you need any more help or information, head to mysoul.com and click on the traffic and travel link there. Safe travels.
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1: Tuesday nights from 11. Jasper, the Vinyl Junkie, on My Soul with the ABC and P of funk, jazz, soul and boogie. Throw in some funky great beats and some rap to round it off. Jasper does not get hung up on just one groove. New and old, he doesn't care. It'll be on air. 100 volts of funk and stuff direct in your ear. Jasper, the Vinyl Junkie, on My Soul. The best soulful music.

0: Woo! And it's me. Just goes to show you, doesn't it? We've lost a load of those amazing artists that I mentioned there, but not Stevie. Stevie's still here. He's still going strong. Songs in the Key of Life, 50 years old on Monday. I want you to let us know what your favourite Stevie record is from Songs in the Key of Life. You can do that by sending us a WhatsApp voice note to 07857 909279. You've got a day or so to get that in so that we can tie your message to your favourite Stevie song and play it throughout the day on Monday. Lots of you getting in touch already, which is a beautiful thing. It's got to be about 30 seconds. Let us know your name, where you're from, of course. Very important, that. And then what your favourite track is from Songs in the Key of Life. And yeah, the number, again, 07857 909279. A shout out here to Neil, who says, "Hey, Ronnie, thanks for the fabulous tunes today. I've just finished making masses of men's moisturiser, and now I'm sitting outside church waiting to sing at Bright Soul Choir in Brighton. I set it up with a friend 10 years ago before stomping off in a huff, and now I'm back." And what brought you back there? I love that, Neil. I'm glad you're back there. So big shout out to your friend who you set it up with, and yourself and all the Bright Soul Choir crew. Wonderful. Have a fantastic evening there in the mighty Brighty. Right then, going to take a break. Come back on the other side with a couple tunes before Chris Phillips steps up and steps in at 7 o'clock.
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0: Okay, my soul family, I want to say thank you so much for your company for the last 3 hours. It's gone in what it feels like a heartbeat. We'll be back tomorrow though, 4 through till 7, for another My Drive session. It's a throwback Thursday. We look forward to your company, playing some of those classics from yesteryear, just like this actually, on Vogue and Hold On. We'll say thanks to Lulu. Lots of stuff that's going to be coming at you. You're going to be bombarded with things, competitions, nuggets of information, and just all sorts of great stuff. So watch this space. Anyway, I'm out of here. Chris Phillips is up next, and I shall see you tomorrow. Peace, beats, and love. Here's the news.
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2: The Home Secretary has ordered an urgent review after a second migrant boat in 2 days reached the Kent coast without being intercepted. Shabana Mahmood has said the failure to intercept the boats was not acceptable. 21 people were detained after the boat landed at Samfire Ho near Dover yesterday afternoon. Meanwhile, police are investigating footage appearing to show far-right activist Danny Tomo slashing a migrant dinghy with a knife. Hampshire police say they are conducting inquiries after the video emerged online.
3: Right, we're in English territory, this is England, this is not France anymore, okay? Right, move out, get off the boat!
2: The deal to hand the Chagos Islands to Mauritius can't go ahead without American support, according to the Defence Secretary. It's after US President Donald Trump described the agreement as terrible. And Lewis Hamilton hopes Formula One presses ahead with ending this season in the Middle East, despite the ongoing United States-Iran conflict. That's the latest from Radio News Hub. I'm Johnny Holmes.
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Yes, that sounds so, so good. It's one of all the 80s boogie funk tracks, that's one of my favourites there. Dayton, Meet the Man, and kicked off with Jeffrey Osborne. Don't you get so mad about it here on My Soul. It's the Wednesday rotation. I'm Chris Phillips. Welcome along here till 9 o'clock. More classic material on the way, of course. A few new bits as well. Swinging about a bit genre-wise. All good tunes. I'm always on the Wednesday rotation the week after Abby Clark, so the bar is set very, very high indeed. And I mean that most sincerely. Actually, I'm going to tell you where you can go and see Abby play her tunes this coming weekend a little bit later on. Here comes the band Legion on My Soul. Killer cut called Guarantee.

0: chance to flex, play some favourite tunes and some new music on a Wednesday night. Chris Phillips here, myself. Music from a guy who'll be remembered particularly for the Ghostbusters theme, but also for a record called I Don't Think That Man Should Sleep Alone, which is one of my favourites when it came out back in the 80s. And then played in the context of 2026, to be fair, it sounds a little creepy these days, but... Ray Parker Jr. and his band Radio and a famous instrumental cut for those who like to groove. Legion before that and Guarantee from My Soul. Continuing. Now, I love a bass line, and one of my heroes is the guy that invented the slap bass, Larry Graham. Got some music from him.
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not get to hear music from that band that often, and I thought I'd go in and dig one out from the UK Players, Britfun band, around in the early 80s, and the lead vocals of Dion Estes. So Good to Be Alive. Before that, Lonnie Liston Smith, Song for the Children, 1979, written by Marcus Miller. And Larry Graham, I'm Sick and Tired. From back in 83, if memory serves. It's Chris Phillips here on the rotation on a Wednesday here on My Soul. I've got some music from PJ Moore. Everyone's raving about this album, with good reason as well. It's called Saturday Night, Sunday Morning. This is Mutual. The sound of 2026.

0: DJ Morton and Mutual. Always brings a fresh approach to music. Coming out of a city that is awash with music, New Orleans. And check out his version of The Sweetest Thing, the old Lauryn Hill Refugee All-Stars classic. My Soul on a Wednesday evening. Chris Phillips here with you till 9 o'clock. Garfield Fleming plays next, right here. Stay here on My Soul.
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Cliff Dawson, no less. I Can Love You Better. My Soul Wednesday, Chris Phillips here. On the rotation, round and round every Friday, every 5 weeks, let's say, on a Wednesday. Before that, Garfield Fleming, Don't Send Me Away. Proper My Soul classic, that one. Every Friday, we are down at the Boysdale in Canary Wharf for a Friday night jam. Kicks off at 7. It's free before 9 o'clock. Tickets required after that. This Friday, the music provided by Gordon Mack and the team. And if you get yourself down there before, even when we open, and during the first hour or so, there's a happy hour as well. Just say, I love my soul. You get yourself some nicely priced beverages. That's every Friday. My soul at the Boysdale. And yes, this Friday, Gordon Mack, Ronnie Harrell, John Jules. Good thing about that is that there's loads of parking going on, so there's not a problem to get down there with your designated driver on hand, of course, and stay right the way through till 2 in the morning. What's not to love? Like I say, get there early enough. It's free before 9 o'clock. Layla Hathaway is coming back with an album called Made in Chicago, a nod to her lineage and her

0: Super sophisticated music from Dwele. Boy, we miss Dwele. I miss Dwele. Why hasn't Dwele released an album? He must have his reasons, but it's by far and away time for your next album, young man. I love this. Pimp's Dream from Some Kinda. Dwele representing the D, Detroit City, baby. And before that, representing Chicago. Made in Chicago, the new album from Layla Hathaway. Thing called Can't Let Go. Can't wait to hear the rest of this album. It's all made in the traditions of classic soul and R&B, as opposed to, you know, trap beats and all that kind of thing. Got some great music to play you between now and 9 o'clock, and back to that good stuff in just a moment here on My Soul.
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New music on a Wednesday rotation spot here on My Soul. Chris Phillips with you till 9. And that's Clara Hill. She's been around quite a while, actually. Maybe at least 20 years or so making music with some of the great electronic producers, at jazz included. Brand new from Clara Hill and Crackersat. That's called I Want You to Know My Heart Beats Slow. Before that, The Limit. All about that long extended 12-inch mix of

Nice version of Sky, Can You Feel Me? Although my memory said Lucy Pearl, and of course it isn't. It's Raphael Sadiq, who's part of Lucy Pearl. It all blends into one joyous sound in the end, you know? Yes, Raphael Sadiq, Sky, a Tribe vocal mix from Zephyr Insane here on My Soul.

0: My Soul Radio, blessing households up and down the UK with good music 24 hours a day on the soulful side of life. Hat most definitely off to London producer Wheel Up featuring Tiawa there on Take Me Higher. Matt White's going to be here at 9 o'clock. Catch a Groove show through till 11 o'clock. My journey musically inevitably leads me to the promised land of funk music. So I'm going to do a little 15, 16, 17 minutes of funk here on My Soul next.
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7: The best soulful music.

incredible band that were just so tender on the ballad side of things, but so nasty on the funk. Isley Brothers, The Pride. It's Chris Phillips here on My Soul, coming with a few funk sides for you. Before that, you heard a band called The Mighty Fire and Sixth Street, Turn It Up. You know, the funk music is still very much alive. So there's this new venue opening up in London tonight, actually. What used to be, I believe, was the Gym Box down in St Martin's Lane. It's now going to be the Blue Note in London. This has been a long time in the making. They've got a Blue Note in New York. They've got one in Tokyo. They've got one in Beijing, even. They're all over the world. And finally tonight, the opening party of the London Blue Note. And it will play host to some progressive music, of course. 1st of October in there, one of the first gigs to see is young bass player Nick West. And she played with Prince. Here she is. Come see this on October the 1st and get your funk on. This is called Forbidden Fruit.

0: Nick West on the bass, Nick West the vocalist. She is funky. She's going to be playing at the Blue Note, the brand new Blue Note in London on the 1st of October. That's the night I'm down. And she's also going to be there on the 30th, but I'll tell you about the 1st of October, so you can come down and share the party with me.
1: No, I don't want to love you.
0: Let's get some more of that nasty bass.
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0: every Wednesday, 7pm to 9pm, a different perspective on the Wednesday rotation here on My Soul. Seven DJs, seven presenters coming round with their take on music. It's my turn tonight, I'm Chris Phillips. Getting into some of that funk. Betty Davis, Larry Graham on his slap bass, and an anti-love song. 9 o'clock tonight, it's Matt White here with Catch a Groove. Brand new R&B, classic R&B in the mix, a little bit of hip-hop as well, right here on My Soul.
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Dante Moore and Man. Same album that gave us that tune, Straight Up, which is also rather good. And before that, you heard Eric Benet, his version of Georgie Porgy here on My Soul. I've got to tell you about the My Soul Weekend Day. It's a way off. 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Big names in the house as well. David Rodiger, Norman J, John Osborne. Good for the Soul with Bobby and Steve. And some live radio happening from there as well. Greg Edwards and John Leach also broadcasting from there. Live music too from Odyssey and MF Robots with full band. 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And that's next April 23rd to 25th, 2027. Looking good, looking really good. Aretha.

0: got the classic Catch the DJ false ending on that from the UK's own Cleo Soul, title cut of her new album called Gentlewoman. No surprise to me to hear Calvin Francis loving this album as well and playing that song in particular. He's here tomorrow between 7 and 9 on Decades of Soul. Coming up in just a few minutes, the excellent Catch a Groove with Matt White. Not sure if he's riding solo tonight or with J.E. Son, but it's all going to be good music through till 11 o'clock. Then the Reggae Rock Show with Keith Lawrence. And deep in the night, Michael Angle here between 1 and 4. My soul. I'll be back again sitting in for James Anthony this coming Saturday morning from 9 until 11 with more of the same kind of stuff. And in 5 weeks' time, right here on a Wednesday evening on My Soul. Thank you for listening from me, Chris Phillips. Bye for now.
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Greetings, greetings, greetings. 5 minutes past nine, Wednesday, the 23rd of September. It's your boy Matt White live here in the studio with the Catch a Goose Show. Live on air for 2 hours, 9 to 11. It's each and every Wednesday night. However, before I do or say or think another thing, let me just say a manners and respect to Chris Phillips, or as I like to call him and have done for the last 3 decades or so, Crispy Lips. I gotta say, I always enjoy listening to his show. I'm not gonna lie, when I heard Bette Davis, that Lonnie Liston Smith track, and the Dwelle, I was all in my feelings, bro. All in my feelings. He'll be back in 5 weeks' time, but if you can't wait any longer, in about an hour or so, it'll be live on Mixcloud. So search him out on Mixcloud if you want to listen to that show again. Alternatively, stay locked for me between now and 11, and I'll give you all the good stuff, and then you can go straight to Mixcloud, listen to Chris again, and then after Chris, I'll no doubt be live on Mixcloud as well. Tonight in the show, we have The Future of My Soul, roughly about 20 past nine, which is brand spanking new music tonight from Q Parker of 112, Black Pearl, Michaela. We've got some classics between now and the end of the show as well from Aaliyah, 50 Cent, Blackstreet, and much, much more. But now though, we start off with 7th Street to 97, John Legend, Daylight, you just heard it. This is Janae Aoko. Beautiful.

you just tuned in to My Soul, welcome, welcome, welcome. 12 minutes past 9, Wednesday the 23rd of September. It's your boy Matt White live here in the studio until 11 o'clock tonight with the Category Show. I'm here every single week. Occasionally I take a week off, but very, very rarely. I'm flying solo tonight, and I'll tell you what's going to go on between now and 11 o'clock. Coming up in a few minutes' time, we've got the future of My Soul tonight. Brand new music from Michaela, Q Parker of 112, Black Pearl, and more. Straight after that, we got Hip Hop Heroes. Oh, you know what it does. It says it on the tin. We honour those that have gone before us in hip-hop. And some of the things that are happening right now as well. Straight after that, it's all about the Midweek Marauder Mix at 10 p.m. I forgot what was coming next. 10 p.m. at the Midweek Marauder Mix. Non-stop music, back-to-back in the mix for you. 20 minutes, all music, no talk. That's the way it goes down. Straight after that, Soul Street, where the BPMs are dropped low and slow. And then, of course, we end the show with Ego Tripping. If you don't know about Ego Tripping, let me explain. Anything you hear at the beginning of the show, I'm talking about 9 o'clock, right through until that point, then if there's a sample, an interpretation, or something that's inspired that particular song, we will play the original break, beat, or inspiration in that part of the show called Ego Tripping, which sees us out until 11 o'clock. Last track before we go into the future of My Soul. This is October London. You love-

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9:23. Welcome to the future of my soul. Started off tonight, something brand new on Under the Umbrella Records. Uses little bits of Black Moon's Who Got the Props, which in turn is kind of a sample of Ronnie Law's classic as well, Tidal. That's Michaela and a track called First Impressions. Well, what's your first impressions of the future so far? Trust me, you're going to enjoy the rest of it. Another one from Michaela, this one's called Teacher.

0: Sorry if I'm too picky, you're just trying to get to know me. Look at you, got no clue, I knew a guy just like you. Sliding into my DM.
1: Almost at the very end of the future of myself. We start off with Michaela, First Impressions. Straight after that, another one from her called Teacher. Then I played something by, I think it's pronounced Kiko. A track called Blue on 0207 Records. I believe that's UK flavour as well. Then you heard Black Pearl and Really J1 and a track called Please on FIO Music Group and Monarch Records. That dropped last Friday, so you can get that now if you search for it. And then you heard Q Parker of 112, a track called Stare on Paramount and Collective Ventures. In the background, something brand new on Rock Nation Records called Substance. Her name is Mia, I think it's Lalana or Lalani. Yeah, that's kind of the future for tonight. I'm not going to be able to squeeze in anymore because literally around the corner we've got tonight's Hip Hop Heroes. We've got a group celebration of a fallen soul plus two lads with fat pockets and much more after this.
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Their last album was called Cabin in the Sky, and that was lifted from it. On Monday, if he was still with us, True God of Dove would have been 58. In the background, Paul Wall featuring Jermaine Dupri, I'm Throwed from 2007, Atlantic Records. The album was called Get Money, Stay True. And today, well, JD, Jermaine Dupri, celebrates his 54th birthday. Now, talking about celebrating birthdays, yeah, and let me say it if you haven't already heard it before. This Saturday, Catch a Groove will be celebrating 14 years of epic parties. Yep, we are having our 14th birthday party this Saturday, and it's all going down at Under Ladbroke Grove from 10 p.m. till 3 a.m. We got the mobile award-winning DJ Shorty Blitz. We got the Kings of Carnival Rampage there. We got the West London Hype Masters Big Business in the building. Yours truly, Matt White, and alongside myself, my partner in crime, Nikki Smooth. Yes, that's this Saturday, Catch a Groove 14th birthday party. It will be at Under. If you want to get your advance tickets, get them from Under. There will be limited, sorry, get them from Eventbrite. There will be limited tickets on the door at Under on the night from 10 p.m. Last entry for everyone, ticket holder or not, is 1 a.m. I suggest you get there nice and early. Don't miss any of the fun. And talking about fun, I'm looking forward to this one as well. Saturday the 3rd of October, the Funky Dory Soul Brunch, Soul Mama Islington, 21 Parkville Street, London N1, Ronnie Harrell, Janice V and Lorraine, and yours truly. Tickets are £15 from general entry, £55 for the full brunch experience. Go to Funky Dory, their website, and get those tickets from there. It's going to be an absolutely fantastic afternoon out. Right, let's continue. Back to 2001, Mystical, Bouncing Back, produced by the Neptunes.

0: a.k.a. 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
1: Wow. Tonight's Hip Hop Heroes start with De La Soul, Q-Tip and Yummy Bingham, Day in the Sun. Paul Wall, Jermaine Dupri, I'm Throwed. And you just heard Mystical bouncing back. Played that one because yesterday Mystical celebrated his 57th birthday. And then you heard Showbiz and AG, Fat Pockets from 92, from their debut album Runaway Slaves that was released 22nd of September 1992, almost 34 years ago to the day that was released. And it also features two tracks that I love, Soul Clap and Party Groove. At some point I have to dig those ones up and put them in the mix, I think. Talking about the mix, yes, it's coming next. Your midweek order is yours truly. And then straight after that, we've got some Soul Street and, of course, Ego Tripping. Now, I've top and tailed with De La Soul, and there's a good reason, because I said it earlier. True God of Dove. If he was still with us on Monday, he'd have been celebrating his 58th birthday. Unfortunately, he's not. So I thought I'd go with the last album he was involved in and the very first album he was involved in. Gonna squeeze in about a minute or so of this one. It's De La Soul. The Magic Number from 1989. That's a magic number. The album's called 3 Feet High and Rising. It's an absolute cracker of an album if you haven't already got it. Somewhere in this hip-hop soul community was born 3 laced up in me, and that's a magic number. That's enough.

hustle, no rock and roll. Unless your name's Brewster, cause Brewster's a punk. Parents let go, cause it's magic in the air. Criticizing rap, shows you're out of order. Stop looking, listen to the phrase and Fred Astaire's. And don't get offended while Mace Dosido's your daughter. A tri-camera roll system is now set. Fly around the store under Daisy Productions. It stands for the inner sound, y'all, and y'all can bet that the action's not a trick, but

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1: What up, it's your boy Jay-Z. Stop what you're doing right now. It's about to go down. The Rock is in the building. Matt White is in the building. Get your drinks ready. We gonna count it down for you. 5, 4, 3, 2, 1. Let's go.

0: And there you have it, people. 20 minutes of music back to back in the mix for you tonight. I was your midweek marauder. A quick gig guide for VRT, exactly what I played after that, okay? I said it earlier, I'll say it again. Saturday, the 26th of September. This Saturday, people, Catch a Groove are celebrating 14 years of events and parties and good times. 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The Kings of Carnival, Rampage will be in the building, and Mobile Warning DJ Shorty Blitz. Advanced tickets from Eventbrite. There'll be some limited tickets at the door from 10 p.m. Last entry for everyone, ticket holder or not, is 1 a.m. I suggest you get there nice and early. Saturday, the 3rd of October, I'll be doing the Funky Dory Soul Brunch from Soul Mama Islington, Ronnie Harrell, Janice and Lorraine. Tickets from £15 for general entry, £55 for the full brunch experience. Head to Funky Dory's website for those tickets. And then watch out for this one, Saturday the 14th of November, Soul Funky Day Party, the new in Bromley. Myself alongside special guest Terry Walker. Tickets from Eventbrite for that one. Just search out Soul Funky Day Party. And then watch out, I'll be heading to Oxford for the Crazy Bear, Saturday the 28th of November, 9 p.m. till midnight. I'll be playing all night long from 9 till midnight. Yes, Crazy Bear in Oxford on the 28th of November. And then the Liquid Spirit Xmas Party, Saturday the 12th of December. Three rooms of music, soul, funk, boogie, R&B, 90s, noughties, soulful house, US garage, Afro house, and much, much more with DJ Spen, Colin Williams, old friend of mine, Colin Williams, DJ Swerve, another old friend of mine, Danny T, the legendary Danny T from My Soul, and yours truly, and many, many more. You can head, I believe, to Eventbrite for tickets for that one. If not, just search out Liquid Spirit Christmas Party, Saturday the 12th of December. And then talking about December, Catch a Groove will have a Christmas party as well, of course. We've got a great lineup coming your way as well. That'll be on the 19th of December. And then watch out next year. It's going to be incredible. April, people. We're off again to the Brighton Soul Weekend for My Soul from April 23rd to the 25th. This time we're hitting the Double Tree in Hilton, the Metropole. 42 DJs, I think actually more than 42 DJs, that include David Rodigan, Norman Jay, John Osborne, Good for the Soul, Bobby and Steve, plus Greg Edwards and John Leach will be broadcasting their shows live from there as well. Odyssey will be live on stage, and MF Robots as well. If you want more information, you want some tickets, or you want to find out how to book those hotel prices and get good prices on the hotel rooms, head to www.mi-soul.com. Okay, a short break now. When we do come back, it's all about Soul Street. I'll start off with a young lady that I'm really looking forward to seeing in October. Another lady who's a friend of mine. And if I get enough time, a classic from a baby girl.
1: This is My Soul.

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0: Jill Scott from 2000, Hidden Beach, Epic Records. The album was called Who Is Jill Scott? Words and Sounds Volume 1. It was her debut album, actually. And a track called Do You Remember. I gotta say, I loved that album when it came out, and I still love it now. And there's a song on there that's actually very personal to me as well. But something I'm really, really, really looking forward to is seeing Jill Scott perform live at the Royal Albert Hall on the 13th of October. That is going to be absolutely mind-blowing.
1: What up, what up? It's your boy Jay-Z. Stop what you're doing right now. Jay-Z, stop what you're doing right now.
0: And I'm not sure why I did that. Because I meant to do that. The year was 98.

0: I know.
1: What a voice, eh? Absolutely massive. Produced by Stevie J and J-Dub. The album was, her debut album was called Soul of a Woman. That's, of course, Kelly Bryce and friend of mine from 1998. Can I tell you about the next 24 hours here on My Soul? Oh, go on then. Straight after me, the Reggae Rock Show is here until 1 o'clock in the morning with Keith Lawrence. Michael Ungold takes over till 4 from 1. Keith Jackson's in early from 4 till 7 with the early breakfast. George K from 7 till 10. Mid-mornings with Stretch Taylor from 10 till 1. John Jules from 1 till 4. Ronnie H is in from 4 till 6. Decades of Soul with music soulful like this from

and the remix of Tonight's Tonight with SWV. And I did say I'll give you 24 hours here on My Soul. Well, I cut you short a little bit. I did say that from 7 till 9 tomorrow, Decades of Soul, Calvin Francis, playing kind of grooves like this, soulful, chilled, very, very good as well. From 9 to 11, you got Booker T, the Grammy-nominated Booker T. And then straight after that, My Brother from Another Mother, good friend of mine, Mickey D's in with Pure Beats and Vibes from 11 till 1. That's 24 hours here on My Soul and beyond. Coming up in a few minutes' time, tonight's Ego Tripping, the original breakbeats and inspirations for all the music at the beginning of the show up until this point. Leaving you with this one from 94, her debut album, and the title track as well. Aaliyah,

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1: What we're going to do right here is go back. 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Back into time. Back into time. Back into time. Back into time.
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1: We interrupt this record to bring you a special bulletin. The reports of a flying saucer hovering over...

0: You don't have to say anything and you don't have to do anything.
1: Just gone, a quarter to 11.
0: You know how to whistle, don't you?
1: Coming towards the end of the show today, this is Ego Trip and the original Breakbeats and inspirations of all the music at the beginning of the show up until this point. Starting off with 1985 Tommy Boy Records. This is Double D and Steinsky, a track called Lesson 3, The History of Hip Hop. And this kind of, there was three lessons. Lesson 1, Lesson 2, Lesson obviously 3. What started off as a competition entry turned into probably one of the most iconic mashup mix records that got put out at the time. Anyway, parts of this got sampled for De La Soul's The Magic Number, which I think in turn was something like a Led Zeppelin break that had been mashed up by Double D and Steinsky, but then in turn was used by De La Soul for The Magic Number.
2: I could dance with you to
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2: On second thought, I'd rather dance with the cows than you come home.
1: Now, if you like old school vibes, watch out My Soul on Monday, the 28th of September. We are marking the 50th anniversary of the release of Stevie Wonder's milestone album, Songs in the Key of Life. If you want to help us celebrate this masterpiece, it was Stevie's, 18th album at the time for Motown Records. That's nuts, isn't it? His 18th album contained the mammoth hit singles, Sir Duke, I Wish, Isn't She Lovely, and many, many more. Pastime Paradise, Knocks Me Off My Feet. Well, you know, if you want to let us know what your favourite track is from that album, simple. Call us and leave a 30-second WhatsApp voice note. Don't call us. Leave a 30-second WhatsApp voice note. Simply message 07857 909 279. That's 07857 909 279 with the following info. First of all, give us your name, your first and last name, where you're from, and then what is your favourite track from the album Songs in the Key of Life, and why do you love that particular song? And if you're lucky like me, you might actually go and see Stevie Wonder. Songs in the Key of Life, I'm going to see that live. He's coming to London. And I managed to snaffle a couple of tickets. I'm so looking forward to it.

The year was 1979, Atlantic Records. If memory serves right, now this song was written and produced by Entombé and featured a certain Gwen Guthrie on BVs. But it inspired De La Soul's Day in the Sun that started off tonight's Hip Hop Heroes. So two in a row there that inspired De La Soul. The first one was Double D and Steinsky, the drum beat from the beginning of that. And this one, Roberta Flack and Donny Hathaway back together again. Now, if you know me well enough, you'll know I need no excuses to play a Donny Hathaway record. I absolutely adore Donny Hathaway. Some people think that Donny and Stevie Wonder sound alike. I don't hear it. I kind of get it, but I don't get it. I think they sound very, very different. Anyway, I've got to let you know, we're literally 7 minutes and counting away from my man Keith Lawrence here with the Reggae Rock Show from 11 until 1 in the morning. Leaving you with this one. Parts of this inspired Kelly Price, friend of mine. Now, I know it's credited as Sills and Croft because they originally wrote this song, Summer Breeze. But I know Stevie J and J-Dub sampled this song, especially knowing the connection between the Isley Brothers and, of course, Kelly Price. Leaving you with Kelly, with the Isley Brothers, Summer Breeze, from the album 3+3, the song that inspired Kelly Price's friend of mine. And talking about a friend of mine, I'll be back next week alongside my good friend, Jason Michel. Until then, peace!

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2: All my Svonal crew, get around. This is yours, Freddie McGregor, the real big ship captain. And we say, right now you're tuned into the thing called the reggae rock with a man called Keith Lawrence. I know the man, he have the whole of the big bad tune him. Kaboom!

0: G-Code from Raps and Kush, and today my goal is to kick back and listen some reggae music with the one and only Keith Lawrence on My Soul. Make sure you say keep it locked, don't touch that dial, don't move a muscle. Keith Lawrence have the thing. Turn up.
1: As always, with the good reggae music, dancehall, vocal, and revival. For the next couple of hours with me, Keith Lawrence, welcome. This is the Reggae Rock Show. Many thanks going out to Matt White, kept you company for the last couple of hours, as he does with his excellent Catch a Groove show. He's back at you next week with Jason Mitchell.

forthcoming Sounds of Reggae Music is concerned, with a splash of revives, all the usual features, dancehall rock after the first break, Sean Paul, Capleton, Jazzwad, Busy Signal, Mr. Vegas there. We also got a new Bob Marley and the Wailers Salaam Remy remix to give to you. Roots Rock selection there as well. New one from Errol Holt and Roberto Sanchez in that section there. A new one from Pressure Buspipe there too. Smoother sounds of reggae.

A new one from Jahlil as well. New one from Chino McGregor. And then we give you the old school sounds of reggae music. Some random revives to round off the show that I call the original rock.

Kimmy, as always. Kicked off tonight with the new sounds of reggae music produced by Young Blood Records. The I Shall Be Released rhythm, based off the original from the Heptones down at Studio One. They've relicked it for 2026. Various versions out there. We took the two from Christopher Martin and Jesse Royal first to kick off the show, If You Were Mine. Then we had the Romaine Virgo cut entitled No Substitute. More pieces out there. So let's get straight into it, carrying on the new sounds of reggae music. This is a new one from the veteran JC Lodge. It's a new single, courtesy of Tad's Records. It

0: brand new one, Too Far Gone. Her latest single, I should say, was included on the Celebrating Jamaica 64 compilation album that came out in August to celebrate Jamaica independence. Out now as a single, using the Ernest Wilson I Know Myself. All right, even further, Conscious Mind, something new. All right. For the original hits, we've got some original reggae music to play to round off the show this morning as we do. Taking Shabba Ranks to take us up to the break, and then we come back with the dancehall rock selection and that one there from Sean Paul on the BBC Now Rhythm, produced by Sukka Ward, that we played last week. We're going to take in Shabba Ranks here with A Solid Thing Set. You know?
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1: This is Tarantula, the Mad Spider, representing for Keith Lawrence. How is that good team? Turn up! It

0: Capleton and Jazzwad with Simia, and then we have Busy Signal with Protect My Life, Oja, and then Mr. Vegas on the Sleng Teng Turn Up, produced by John John, King Jammy's son. The dancehall rock selection as of now.
1: Keith Lawrence.
2: Blang, blang. Well, you don't know, say, yo, it's a simple thing. Sean DePaul is the man. You don't know, this is the Dirty Rock one more time. A dirty, yeah? Keep it locked.
3: My soul.
4: Yeah.

dancehall rock selection just gone there. Kicked it off with Sean Paul, Steal a Machine on Sucker Ward's BBC Now rhythm. And then we had Capleton and Jazzwad with Simia. Busy Signal after that with Protect My Life, Old Ja. And then we just had Mr. Vegas, Turn Up on the Sleng Teng rhythm, produced by John John this time. Looking forward to this Friday, the Dub Fender 50th anniversary dance happens at the Grand, 21 to 25 St. John's Hill, SW11, 9 p.m. till 3 a.m. I do believe there's a few tickets still available. Big dance that, you know. Headlining Cutty Ranks from Jamaica, PAs from Asher Senator, Aston Essam, Janet Lee Davis, Peter Huntingale, Tipper Irie, Top Cat and Winsome, compared by Daddy Ernie, and musical entertainment from the Dub Vendor All-Stars, including myself. Party vibes, revival, lovers, dancehall, R&B, and the rare groove. Dub Vendor 50th, this Friday at the Grand, promises to be a good one. Then next Friday, it's all about reggae at the Rivoli. First Friday of the month with me, we play the ska, rocksteady and reggae classics to an up for it party crowd in authentic 50s ballroom surroundings. We're back in there next week, Friday, 2nd of October. 7:30 till midnight, tickets available at rivoliballroom.com, or you can pay on the door, £12. The Rivoli is situated on 350 Broccoli Road, London SE4. 2BY, right opposite Crofton Park train station, guaranteed party vibes. We got the Roots Rock selection to come after the break, kicking it off with Chesedek on the Down in Jamaica rhythm by Irieites. Taking us up there, a brand new remix from Salaam Remy for The King, Bob Marley and the Wailers, taking on Bob's classic Who the Cap Fits. Taking us up to the break. New and now sounds of reggae music with some random revives. That's what we're about. Wednesday nights here on My Soul, the Reggae Rock, Keith Lawrence.

Who the cap fit? The now sounds of reggae music Wednesday nights, Thursday mornings here on My Soul, the reggae rock. We're back on the other side with the roots rock selection. Kicking it off with Chesedek and Irieites with Bad Out There. And then we have Pressure Bus Pipe.

0: from Errol Holt and Roberto Sanchez. And the Lone Ark Rhythm Force. Keep it where you got it.
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0: Roberto Sanchez and Lone Ark Rhythm Force, I Pray. I will take in the dub after that. The Now Sounds of Roots Rock Reggae. 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

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This is Johnny Osborne, the dancehall godfather. You're tuned to Keith Lawrence, My Soul. My soul. My soul. My soul. My soul.

0: the Roots Rock selection that I give to you around about 20 to midnight after the break. The Now Sounds of Roots Rock Reggae in all styles. Kicked it off with Chesedek and the Iriites crew. Chesedek's piece on the Down in Jamaica, ridden from Iriites, Bad Out There. Then we had Pressure Bus Pipe, Corruption and Disaster, his latest one out now. Ziggy Ricardo after that with Head Up. Errol Holt with I Pray, with Roberto Sanchez and the Lone Art Ridden Force, and we had the Prayer in Dub after that. We come back on the other side with the House of Fire, kicking off the Midnight Rock. Keep it where you got it, we got some random revives too.
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0: of my soul.
2: Keith Lawrence always on my shit. Yes, him always a rocket. And everyone feeling irie. Hi, this is Marcy Griffiths. You're listening to Keith Lawrence.

part of the show as per usual. But what you just had there was the Midnight Rock selection. Smoother sounds of reggae, three in a row. More music, less tar around here, you know? Indeed. Kicked it off with House of Fire, their latest one, Queen. And I neglected to let you know that the band members are made up from members of Musical Youth and UB40. Yes, House of Fire, Queen, their latest one. Then we had Mr. Peter Huntingale with Forget About the Stress, produced by Mikey Coos, Lord Coos Records. Peter will be down at the 50th anniversary for Dub Vendor this Friday with the rest of the gang. Don Campbell after that, just gone, on Stingray's Precious Rhythm. His cut entitled Wonderful, and it is. I'm playing underneath me now the instrumental from Andre Espute and Stefano DeSantis. Wanna know what's on your mind, courtesy of Ramrock Records. Big up Joe and Ashley. Join My Soul Saturday the 7th of November 2026 at the Assembly Hall Theatre, Royal Tunbridge Wells, as My Soul Radio and Boutique Soul, in association with Bougie, present a live night of timeless soul. Live on stage, Alison Limerick, Gwen Dickey and Omar. Joined by the My Soul family, Gordon Mack, Ronnie Arell, Mike Vitti, John Jules, George K. Playing music before and after the show. 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

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Just say, I love my soul at the bar. Entertaining you this Friday, Brian Power, Gordon Mack and Pete Andrew. The My Soul Brighton Weekend returns April the 23rd to the 25th, 2027 at the Double Tree by Hilton Metropole. Over 42 My Soul DJs, guests including David Rodigan, Norman J, John Osborne, Good for the Soul with Bobby and Steve, plus Greg Edwards and John Leach will be broadcasting their shows live. Odyssey will be live on stage and

60th anniversary gig with myself and the Dub Vendor All-Stars provided the music. Cutty Ranks live on stage. PAs from Asher Senator, Aston Essen, Janet Lee Davis, Peter Honeygirl, Tipper Irie, Top Cat and Winston. Compared by Big Daddy Ernie. Shout out to you, sir. No ID, no entry, all right? Music from the Dub Vendor All-Stars. Like I said, party vibes there. Still grab your tickets from Dub Vendor or Dice FM. Peckins, Ticket Mania, Brixton, Maestro Records, Supertone, or Dub Vendor Mail Order, all right? So that is this Friday, I should say. At the Grand, St. John's Hill, Clapham Junction. Dub Vendor 50th anniversary. And next week, Friday, Reggae at the Rivoli returns every first Friday of the month with me. 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Next week, Friday, reggae at the Rivoli with myself, Keith Lawrence. Vibes galore down there. More info on the gigs I'm doing, just check me out on my socials, which is at DJ Keith Lawrence for Facebook and Instagram. I'm on X, but you know, it's more Facebook and Insta. Or even the My Soul family, My Soul community, or My Soul and Me pages on Facebook. I post there too. Carrying on with the new sounds of reggae. This is the latest one from Elaine that we played last week, produced by Sean Nizzle, entitled Yes I. And then we have something new from an artist by the name of Zicky, Z-I-K-K-I, produced by Bost and Bim, entitled Love is a Losing Game. Keep it where you got it, the reggae rock. Elaine, produced by Sean Nizzle. Yes, I.

Maziki, ZIKKI, produced by Boston Beam, entitled Love is a Losing Game. It depends how you play it, innit? My Tuppence Worth. And Elaine before this, produced by Sean Nezel. Yes, I made a mistake with who's playing down at Boysdale this Friday. It is Gordon Mack, Ronnie Arell, and John Jules. All right, entertain you this Friday.

0: two more new tunes. 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Well, two new and one fairly new, if I'm being pedantic. Next one is a brand new one from Jaleel, entitled Over Again. And we have a new one from Chino McGregor after that, entitled Praise. And then we're taking that Luciano and New Merciless. That's the name of the artist, New Merciless, all right? New Merciless is his handle. Sounds like the old Merciless. But it's Luciano and New Merciless on the Mad Black Panther rhythm, Get You Off My Mind. And you know what? We'll play the original that they're using on that after to kick off the original rock. But first up, the new one from Jaleel here, Over Again.
1: Keep Lawrence around things, things the wrong way. And anything we done, it have we done properly. Tell them, nice up the dance and nice up the party. Keith Lawrence, Flower Gun say you're the real musical general. So just drop the bad tune again. Boom.

0: and it's called The Now Sounds of Reggae Music here on The Reggae Rock with me, Keith Lawrence. Ready to go old school after the next one here, and taking us into the original rock selection here is Luciano and New Merciless. Played it a couple of weeks back, Get You Off My Mind, on a VIS Records reinterpretation of I Can't Stand It rhythm from Alton Ellis. They've called it the Mad Black Panther rhythm, and we'll have the original Alton Ellis after it to kick us off into the original rock through until one, and that's when we see Mr. Michael Angle steps up.
1: Bless the love, this is Luciano the Messenger, and you're tuned to Keith Lawrence. Makes sense.

This is the Reggae Rock with Keith Lawrence, My Bedroom. My name is Christopher Ellis. Here we are once again, yeah. He's playing for the family and friends, yeah. Real lover of music, Keith Lawrence. Real DJ, real selector. Bless.

Luciano and the New Merciless. Before this, Get You Off My Mind. Produced by VIS Records. We played the Warrior King piece last week, Chant with Powers. More pieces on the rhythm that they've called the Mad Black Panther rhythm this time round. Original heads would have heard that and said, nah man, that's Alton Ellis. I can't stand it down at Treasure Isle. And you'd be right. And you'd be saying, yo, Keith, you're playing the remix 12, blood. You're not playing the original. And you'd be right there too. I do like this mix here. At a time where Sonia Pottinger took over the Treasure Isle estate when Mr. Reed passed and decided to get the Revolutionaries featuring Sly and Robbie to overdub the 60s rhythms. And at the time it was mid-70s when she done this. Alton Ellis here, overdub remix with the Revolutionaries, 12 inch on Treasure Isle. I can't stand it. Yes, we strike up the turntables before we're out of here to give you the original rock. Revival reggae music on its original format. Vinyl, plastic, record. That's what you're getting. Like I said, I like how Sonia Pottinger, RIP, attacked or approached these mixes. Done very well, you know. Here's one she done with the techniques.

context, you know? Next week, we do 2 hours of the old school reggae music in all styles, as we do the last Wednesday of the month, the Revival Reggae Rock Show. Next week, right here on My Soul with me. 2 hours of old school reggae, all on record, vinyl, plastic, like this one here. 12-inch on Studio One. Mr. Dodd was doing the same thing as Miss Pottinger down at Treasure Isle, going into his archives in the 70s, pulling out certain tunes and giving it the

The 70s overdub mix. Just like the one before that from Bob and Marcia. Bob Andy and Marcia Griffiths with Always Together. Given the 70s relic. If we're going to do two Treasure R, we've got to do two Studio One, right? The Treasure R one before that. I'm in the mood, the techniques, so we kicked it off with Alton Ellis, I Can't Stand It. Squeezing another, well, a version excursion before we see Mr. Michael Anger taking up the pressure from one with more sweet soulful music through the night. Let's take in Mr. Lloyd Parks here. Glenn Brown production. And his version of the soul song, I'm Your.

0: bass player, Lloyd Parks here, Glenn Brown Production. I'm your puppet. Thought we'd go on a version excursion, but I only got time to give you the King Tubby's dub mix to take us out this morning. I'll see you next week with 2 hours of Revival on the Revival Reggae Rock. Michael Angle up next. Have a blessed night and a blessed morning when it comes. I'll see you next week. Keep it my soul.
1: 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Keith Lawrence is the number one that's been and yo, this is Mojo Morgan. You're locked into the Lion Keith Lawrence. Keep it locked. Yeah, heritage for life.

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